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3: 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It says nowhere on here, don't drink the raw egg whites. I drank them. Stay in school, kids.
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2: Oh, God, don't, bread. Though. It's I'm the not. Worst and mistake I've made in my life, and I was addicted to heroin. And I'm telling you, try to bite a spoon bread. Oh, God.
4: Wow, somebody's not invited to the spoon bread festival. Hell
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2: 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You're going to hurt yourself.
3: 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You know? Yeah, it's a comfortable position. I like put my leg on a 4-foot counter and just lean my knee on it, you know? Nothing weird about that. Nothing. What? Eyes are up here, man.
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2: 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Sir! 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
1: aren't so much bad as they are tragically stupid.
2: 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Why? 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
2: 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The instructions are the name.
4: Like, seriously, it's three. It's like the potatoes come in one pouch, the cheese comes another, the bacon comes another, and it's like, microwave for this and take out and stir some more. Are you even done? I don't know. Oh, watch. Oh, God. These potatoes look weird. I paid $1.26 for this.
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3: 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I'm not going to lie. Come on, you're not a little curious?
2: 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Oh, I'm so nervous.
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2: Hang on, let's see who we got. And it turns out it's Johnny with the fastest catalytic converter removal. Absolutely. 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
6: 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Yeah.
2: When fireball shots are involved, he doesn't care.
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2: 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You can't give this one, no offense, any sort of powers or abilities, because as I told you in the text, sir, she will not use them for good. She's going to be out here getting high as hell, flying around on her stupid broom, trying to fly over to Hardee's or KFC to get a snack because she's high as hell.
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3: 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Okay, yeah, my bad. 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
6: He's like, oh, I've got a Mercedes. 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
3: What?
2: That's hilarious. 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Jeez.
3: Oh, my God.
2: That would hurt me. 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
2: 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A bear approached the pond and tried to steal the trout from his fishing pole.
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0: 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Sure, this thing may allow the government to listen to every word I say, but who cares? 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
2: Sir, you tried to fight a kangaroo. 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Was there a fighting commission involved? 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
3: 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A weird turn and I did it.
2: 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Yeah, you did.
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2: 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That's right. It took a weird turn and it's all because of you. We are getting weird looks from across the hall, the AM station.
3: Yeah. They're just jealous of how hot we are.
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10: Oh, no.
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0: 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Another great sweet deal of the week is headed your way this Friday. 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
3: Yeah, just rip it off Earl. I'm fine.
2: Exactly.
3: We start out okay.
2: Right. He's and then in the middle of the night, he's like an Eskimo just shivering.
3: Well, it's okay. He doesn't need that much blanket because I take up so much of the bed
2: he's nothing.
3: Pushed all the way to the edge.
2: Nothing in my life surprises me less than finding out you sleep like an a-hole. Like, I bet you starfish.
3: Oh, yeah.
2: I can tell. You starfish that whole bed.
3: Oh, yeah.
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3: 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That's the thing you go into therapy for. You ever punch a horny bull? 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
4: Oh God, don't. It's I'm the not. Worst and mistake I've made in my life, and I was addicted to heroin. And I'm telling you, try to bite a spoon bread. Oh God.
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2: aren't so much bad as they are tragically stupid.
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3: Take 20 minutes to figure out how to make eggs tomorrow. 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Jeez. Tomorrow it's going to be like, well, why didn't they tell you not to drink the raw egg whites? They didn't tell you not to drink. It says nowhere on here, don't drink the raw egg whites. I drank them. Stay in school, kids.
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2: aren't so much bad as they are tragically stupid.
3: Don't forget, MJ was in fact the Shake and Bake girl from 1983 to 1987. And she still tours on that sometimes. She does some fan cons. You're being shy, and that's
4: fine.
3: You
4: are going to make people believe this.
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3: Oh, I hope the real Shake and Bake girl comes and kicks your ass.
4: Why? I didn't
3: right
4: do
3: in
4: anything.
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4: yeah.
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2: 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Do it again.
3: I'm okay. Oh, I smell coffee. That burned. That was worse than lightning. That was worse than lightning. I forgot I had my coffee.
2: The most redneck. I gotta get that. Most redneck thing. That was worse than lightning.
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3: Face.
2: You tell me to
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2: my face
3: how bad Reese's Pieces are.
2: You come here and you say it right to my soft, soft lips, okay? You come here and you say it right to my succulent mouth.
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3: your hand.
2: Do that thing where you put your hand on the back of my head and gently pull me closer to you. Make me think that we're going to kiss it and stop. You tell me by getting your body real close to mine so I can taste your breath in my nostrils. 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
2: 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It took a weird turn and it's all because of you. 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
3: Take 20 minutes to figure out how to make eggs tomorrow. 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Tomorrow it's going to be like, well, why didn't they tell you not to drink the raw egg whites? 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It says nowhere on here, don't drink the raw egg whites. I drank them. Stay in school, kids.
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2: Like, seriously, it's three. It's like the potatoes come in one pouch, the cheese comes another, the bacon comes another, and it's like, microwave for this and take out and stir some more. Are you even done? I don't know. Oh, watch. Oh, God. These potatoes look weird. I paid $1.26 for this.
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1: 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She's cute. She's a doctor. Are you kidding me? 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
3: 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This is a trap?
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4: No, I have to check.
3: That's... And for that amount of money, Fat Becca will deliver it right to your house. two questions, MJ. How much is the calendar and how much for a weekend with Fat Becca?
5: Sir! 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
3: I can name three things you own that make you look insane. 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Out of our friendship, I won't say that.
4: Thank you.
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2: aren't so much bad as they are tragically stupid.
3: You don't hear about women. No woman dies while doing that. Why? 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
4: Leandra, we're smart enough to use tools. 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
2: aren't so much bad as they are tragically stupid.
3: You're the only person for whom just crack an egg is too complicated. The instructions are the name.
4: Like, seriously, it's three. It's like the potatoes come in one pouch, the cheese comes another, the bacon comes another, and it's like, microwave for this and take out and stir some more. Are you even done? I don't know. Oh, watch. Oh, God. These potatoes look weird. I paid $1.26 for this.
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2: aren't so much bad as they are tragically stupid.
13: And it was Malort with whipped cream on it. And I think it was like $5, but it was like 20 if you threw up. I have many friends who threw up.
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2: aren't so much bad as they are tragically stupid.
3: People with ADD will leave drawers and doors open.
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3: Yeah, because it's...
13: I don't have ADD.
3: You have something. I don't know what.
4: He just diagnosed you.
3: Dude, I'm sorry.
4: You're not right.
3: Oh, like you are.
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1: aren't so much bad as they are tragically stupid.
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1: aren't so much bad as they are tragically stupid.
3: 12 times people realized they were dating a dummy. I realized my ex was stupid when she asked me, in all earnest, where does the sun go at night? I realized we probably shouldn't be dating.
2: Man, yeah. That is rough.
3: My now ex-wife, when she was in her 40s, asked me, is a duck an animal? That's pretty dumb.
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1: aren't so much bad as they are tragically stupid.
2: Yeah, just rip it off Earl. I'm fine.
3: Exactly.
2: We start out okay.
3: Right. He's and then in the middle of the night, he's like an Eskimo just shivering.
2: Well, it's okay. He doesn't need that much blanket because I take up so much of the bed
3: he's nothing.
2: Pushed all the way to the edge.
3: Nothing in my life surprises me less than finding out you sleep like an a-hole. Like, I bet you starfish.
2: Oh, yeah.
3: I know. I can tell you starfish that whole bed.
2: Oh, yeah.
0: 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Here we go again. If it rocks, we play it.
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1: I don't think so.
2: No.
3: You have no choice.
4: Are you sure?
3: Yeah.
4: But what if we just say no?
3: That's not how jobs work.
4: That's not?
3: No.
4: You just do them?
3: Yeah.
4: Even when you don't... What?
3: I know. I don't make the rules.
4: What? Welcome, everybody. Welcome. Happy good day. Thank you. You're going to kiss. Mwah. Yes, you too. Mwah. Not you. Not you, but you. Yeah. Happy good day. Happy Thursday, everybody. Thank you for joining us. My name is Twitch. That lady across from me, I think, is MJ. How are you today?
3: I'm all right. Hanging in there. I cannot... It's raining again. Like... Earl last night tried to mow. Well, he did mow the yard.
4: I had to mow the yard,
3: but it was so lush and thick and still wet because our backyard for some reason doesn't get a lot of sun. Mm-hmm. So we have an electric mower. Normally, the battery you can mow the whole backyard.
4: I tried with that. It said not today, boss.
3: Yeah, he got like half of it done. Charged it. Got almost the entire other half done, but there's one small patch of grass where it just
4: You got to get out there with the scissors. I tried to do the electrical lawnmower thing. This was a couple years ago before they got better, but same thing. There's one part of my yard where it's just thick and lush and green, and every time you go to do it, it goes, it just stops.
3: Yeah.
4: And I got to go like halfway through. I got to do the thing where I go, okay, fine, I'll do half a line here and half a line here, and it takes me twice as long. I'm like, what am I doing over here?
3: No, they're way better now. Normally, it's nothing.
4: I want one of those. I want one of those remote control lawnmowers. The ones like the Roomba.
3: Yeah, you see those all over the Netherlands. It's like everybody over there for some reason has them.
4: What? MJ, you see those all over the Netherlands in all my visits. All over the Netherlands. Every time I visit the Netherlands.
3: One time. It's just...
4: Ma'am, I'm a world traveler. And when I go to the Netherlands...
3: I'm just saying they must be cheaper there or...
4: Two things you see a lot of are chocolate sprinkles, which are delicious, and lawnmower robots, in my experiences, in the Netherlands. I'm MJ, world traveler.
3: I've just never seen them in the wild.
4: I really do want one.
3: They look awesome.
4: I would like just a Roomba for your lawn.
3: Yeah, man.
4: Like why aren't all lawnmowers like that? Like, why are we stuck? Like, it's 2026. Why are we standing behind the thing and pushing it? You know what I mean? That's old and archaic. My grandfather cut the lawn the same way I do. My dad cut the lawn the same way I do. We haven't changed. We haven't gotten better. Give me some patriotic music.
3: You don't have to like pull the string anymore.
4: I do have to pull the string.
3: Oh, you do?
4: I still have to pull the string.
3: No, I got a button. Bam.
4: I don't got a button. I got a string pull.
3: It just starts.
4: I pull the damn thing. I got to prime it, push the button, and then pull it. And then the third time, then I got to do the thing where I tilt it back to pull it, because if it's on the thick grass, it won't pull.
3: Oh,
4: it's a pain in the ass. This is America in 2026. Why am I still walking behind something?
3: I know.
4: Why am I doing that? I should be on the couch. I was promised specifically sex robots. At least Rosie, who had some gadonkadonk, I'm going to be honest. That robot from the Jetsons, she could get it.
3: Yeah.
4: But I was promised. Huh?
3: She could get it.
4: She could get it. I was promised some things by TV shows in the 80s and 90s that have not come true. I'm not even worried about flying cars. Like, why are we still mowing? Why do we engineer lawns that don't grow past like 2.5 inches?
3: I just want it covered with clover. I'm over the whole just lawn thing.
4: That's
3: in
4: Bonnie's
3: general.
4: Dream. Bonnie's dream is to pull up our lawn and just turn it into like a wildflower sanctuary.
3: Yes.
4: Where it's just like clover and soft stuff for rabbits to eat and all that.
3: Yeah.
4: Which is great, except everybody else in the neighborhood cares about their lawn.
3: God.
4: And we're the house that doesn't.
3: Who cares? That's on
4: them. People love their lawns, man. People love their lawns.
3: It's bad for the environment.
4: You love plenty of things that are bad for the environment. Like, you know, drag racing and stuff.
3: Like drag racing?
4: MJ's always spending her weekends road racing. You know that in her Corolla.
3: My gosh.
4: There's a lot of things you do that are horrible for the environment. But, you know, everyone's got their thing. You know, some people it's the lawn. Some people like, I don't know, being pegged. You know, there's different things.
3: How is that bad for the environment?
4: No, I'm just saying that people like different things. Some people like taking care of their lawn. Some people love pegging. You know, neither one of those are my things, but I gotta live in a world with those people. So, you know, I respect them. Listen, we got a lot of things happening on today's show. We don't have no time to mess around, okay? We got tickets to give out to Wu-Tang Clan. We got facts to give people. We got a Hollywood Minute to do. I got a story about how 80s TV wrecked our brains. I'll tell you that story today. Facebook's going through a big lawsuit, and if they lose, it's going to change the way Facebook looks, which I think actually would be a good thing.
3: Yeah.
4: I'll explain that today. Have you heard about the Penn State frat bro cocaine ring?
3: No.
4: What?
3: Penn State frat bro. I mean, that's had to have been around since the 70s,
4: 80s. Well, there was a...
3: This can't be new.
4: Oh, my God, no. It's crazy. A fraternity at Penn State got busted for like I don't know if it's international, but definitely multi-state, like... cocaine ring.
3: Yeah.
4: Where they were using the pledges, I guess, to package the cocaine. It was a whole thing. You haven't heard of the story? Oh man. You don't have to Google cocaine. Just Google Penn State right now and it's been like a huge story for about 24 hours.
3: That's hilarious.
4: Where these allegedly, we'll get into the story a little later. One of the dads of the students, it was run by a couple of the frat guys from what I understand. Who had graduated but were still in the school, but were still living in the fraternity or whatever.
3: Yeah.
4: And their father. And it was literally a cocaine. Oh, it's great. You'll love it. We'll get to that today on the show. We'll get to that. What's it going to take for Gen X people to go back to concerts?
3: God.
4: Listen, I'm not trying to call out Juggalos specifically, but I have a story about Juggalos and maybe why we make fun of them a little bit. Okay. There's a Juggalo story today in the news. Okay. You look weary.
3: Yeah.
4: You look weary. It's funny. It's the Juggalo story. Just wait.
3: Okay.
4: Just wait. It'll be anything from you, anything you got today, anything you want to bring up or whatever. Throw it down. What you got?
3: No.
4: Literally nothing.
3: Nope.
4: Literally
3: not
4: nothing.
3: Not a thing.
4: Not even a thing. Have you Googled
3: T-Rob? Confidential informants helped authorities target Robinson, known as T-Rob.
4: Oh, you're talking about the Penn State thing? Evidently,
3: sold cocaine on Snapchat and
4: took
3: payment through Venmo.
4: Yeah.
3: Because you want to make it easy to leave a digital trail for the cops. So definitely do that.
4: Oh, you're reading the same story I got. Yeah, where they got busted because they made one stupid mistake. God. But evidently, this has been going on for a while.
3: Oh, I'm sure.
4: Yeah, it's crazy. This is why I never joined a fraternity.
3: Yeah, that's the only reason why.
4: I'm sorry. What? What? You sound like you had something to say there. What? Ma'am? What's up, Mouthy Jane? What was that? That's why I never joined a fraternity, because I didn't want to get involved in a cocaine ring. That's the only reason I never joined a fraternity. Do you have some other information you'd like to share with the class?
3: I think the whole fraternity is a sham. Like a front.
4: Oh, yeah,
3: it says that the Sigma Chi, I think is the how you pronounce it, is not one of the university's recognized organizations, meaning it's not subject to university oversight.
4: Yeah, I don't understand how the whole Greek system works or all that.
3: So,
4: but it does sound like it's like when you go to that video store and you're like, how is this video store still open?
3: Right.
4: You guys have four videos in here.
3: What's going on?
4: Oh, you're selling cocaine. Oh, that's how. Remember back probably in the early 2000s? There was a store on Limestone in Maxwell, and it was a kitchen supply store.
3: It had one ladle.
4: It had two ladles
3: and
4: a scale.
3: Yeah.
4: And that's all they sold. And you're like, how does this
3: work? What was that called? You guys help us out. It was there forever.
4: It was there forever. It's still there, but now it's like a different business.
3: Yeah. It turned into like Red Bang Bang, I think, for a while.
4: Like that. Yeah. But they had, for a while, it was literally like, you need a ladle or a scale?
3: Right. Wait, we sell kitchen supplies.
4: All right. Show starts now. Yeah. Facts are next. Z-Rock.

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1: Ladies and gentlemen, I hope you're ready. I hope you're ready to receive these beautiful, glorious Twitch and MJ patented, mind-blowing fun facts that we are going to inseminate you with right now. Woo! Woo! Like a test tube fun fact. We've collected our samples. We've mixed it in the, how you mix them. I don't really know that. But I do, though, we're going to put them in a needle and put the facts right into you. Right into you. Like, way up there. You might get pregnant with triplets. I don't know. That's how fun facts work. You never know. Good luck to you. You ready?
2: I'm ready.
1: The facts and people. Lay it on me, sister. Mama. You going to burp?
2: No.
1: You were trying not to burp. MJ was trying not to burp.
2: The idea for the movie Interstellar came from a producer named Linda and a physicist named Kip. They met 45 years ago when Carl Sagan set them up on a blind date.
1: Ooh.
2: Now, it didn't work out romantically, yeah. But I guess they remained friends.
1: Did Carl Sagan write Interstellar? I guess he's probably one of the technical guys on it. It's an okay movie, but I'll be honest, it really messed up my head. Have you ever seen it?
2: No, I haven't.
1: It's weird. You go through the movie, and I understood about three quarters of it.
2: Really?
1: And at the end, I was like, this is a lot. She was talking to him through the bookcase. What? She's in another ethereal plane. I don't understand. It's weird. A man decided that he wanted to make a chicken sandwich from scratch, meaning the whole thing.
2: Kill the chicken.
1: So he grew the wheat. First, he planted some wheat and vegetables. He needed tomatoes, onions, lettuce, and the wheat for the bun. So he grew all that. Then, yeah, he milked a cow to make the cheese. Then he got salt from seawater. He actually pressed his own sunflower seeds. Finally, he made mayonnaise from a chicken egg and the oil he pressed, and then he had to kill the chicken to make the sandwich. It took him 6 months and cost him $1,500.
2: This sounds like that model. She does that on TikTok where she's like, my husband wanted ramen noodle or whatever. And then she's like, so first I take the dough, and she makes the noodles by hand.
1: Shut up.
2: And
1: like, go to hell.
2: Yeah, I mean,
1: sell
2: seriously.
1: At the grocery store for
2: dude,
1: 66
2: I
1: cents.
2: Watched this bitch. She was like, my daughter really wanted sprinkle cookies. So I started by making the sprinkles.
1: I hate you
2: making
1: so much.
2: They sprinkles.
1: They sell them at the store. Listen, I don't know what your time is worth, but sprinkles are 89 cents. I ain't got time to spend 3 days making sprinkles.
2: Oh, my God.
1: When someone sells them for 89 cents.
2: It is insane. It is crazy to watch her make.
1: Maybe if you lived in a time.
2: She makes gum. Like, you name it. She's like, my husband wanted. My daughter wanted.
1: You know
2: what
1: your husband really wants? Your husband.
2: He's a model, too.
1: Doesn't matter.
2: There are two models.
1: There's one thing.
2: Smoking hot models.
1: There's one thing your husband wants, and you don't need to make any sprinkles for it, okay? If you want to, it'll be better, but, you know. Come on, we got to fact these people. We're not done with facts.
2: Let's see. Oh, Edwin Land's inspiration to create the Polaroid camera came in 1943 when his three-year-old daughter complained about taking photographs that had to get developed because, quote, I don't want to wait, end quote. And so daddy invented the Polaroid.
1: Make me a camera, Dad.
2: Right.
1: My daughter wanted to take a picture.
2: Yeah, so I
1: decided
2: made
1: to
2: camera
1: make a
2: from
1: camera.
2: Scratch.
1: So you know how traffic lights, they red, green, you know, red, green, yellow is how they work.
2: It's but red, yellow, green.
1: Red, yellow, green. Thank you. Red,
2: colorblind.
1: Green's on the bottom. Yep. No, I just forget. Well, this one.
2: How do you forget? You see them every day for your whole day of life.
1: Because I'm looking at a story where it's, I'll explain.
2: Oh, God.
1: There is one traffic light in America that is upside down where the red is on the bottom.
2: Why would you do that?
1: Because in the 1920s, when they set this up, it was a town of Irish immigrants. And they refused to have red sit on top of green. Because that's the way it's red, yellow, green.
2: Right.
1: They refuse. They're like, bitch, we're green and red is the British color. We're not putting red on top of green.
2: Oh,
1: so
2: my God.
1: So they were so angry. They flipped their. So now in this one town, it's in Syracuse, New York. It's one light and the red's on the bottom. So if you're colorblind, good luck. You're going to kill somebody.
2: Well, and just natural habit. You're
1: right.
2: So used to when the light on the bottom turns.
1: Right. Right,
2: how many
1: right.
2: accidents happen there?
1: Yeah, I don't know.
2: It's I bet one. It's every damn day.
1: People just dying?
2: Yeah, every day.
1: But we're Irish! We'll not!
2: Ridiculous.
3: Last fact,
1: please.
2: The guy who assassinated President Garfield in 1881 used a gun with an ivory handle because he thought it would look good in a museum.
1: Oh.
2: That's a guy who's got forethought. And it might have, but somehow it got lost and isn't on display anywhere.
1: Yeah.
2: That's, yeah.
1: Yeah. Wait, yeah. That, wait, wait.
2: His biggest nightmare.
1: A Harvard study found that 15%, there's a 15% increase in U.S. traffic fatalities on days when new music albums are released. And they found this link, and it actually goes back a long time, but it was finally confirmed when, I guess it was Taylor Swift dropped an album, and they're like, let's see, and boom, on days when new music comes out, there's a 15% increase in traffic fatalities. People are so excited to listen to the new Taylor Swift album, they just drive into a tree. So, be careful, y'all.
2: The model's name is Nora Smith. Thank you, Wendy People Pleaser. That is her.
1: Thank you, Wendy.
2: You've got to watch her. My husband wanted a cup of coffee, so I grew the beans. You know, then I you know, used this to crush them. And oh, my God.
1: My husband wanted a handy, so I decided to grow a hand.
2: Yeah.
1: I took the back of a mouse and some of my RNA, and I grew the hand on the back of the mouse. And then when the hand was ready, I like, come on.
2: Yeah, it's.
1: All right. I'll go in a moment. We might be running out of this. I'll tell you what next. It's E-Rock.
0: 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Here's traffic.
2: No delays due to collisions. We do have a closure at Longview Drive between Clay's Mill Road and Harrodsburg Road. You've got one lane blocked there for waterline work. I'm MJ, and that's your traffic.
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1: Welcome, friends. Welcome to the show. Thank you for joining us. My name is Twitch. That woman over there, formerly Mary Jane, now known as Judgy Jane. You know, I don't need your judgments in the morning. I don't need them. I don't need them.
2: I don't know. He just walked in here because we had some hamburger like left over that Earl had brought from Shamrocks yesterday. So he walks into the studio just gleefully eating just an ice cold ass burger.
1: Is it in the fridge?
2: It's
1: food.
2: Cold.
1: Who cares? It was a quarter of a burger. It was three bites at most. I'm gonna warm it up for. Oh, I love the environment, but I'm willing to use all that electricity to warm up.
2: Yeah, I'm gonna
1: three
2: pop
1: bites
2: it in
1: of
2: for
1: a ham.
2: Like 20 seconds.
1: No, you know how many forests you killed by doing that?
2: Not any more than you using AI for everything. Then he proceeds to pull a sweet potato out of a Ziploc bag, again, ice cold, and just shove it in his face.
1: Yeah.
2: Then I said,
1: it takes two
2: man,
1: seconds.
2: Gross. It shouldn't, though. That's
1: no,
2: what I
1: shouldn't,
2: said it shouldn't
1: it
2: take.
1: Shouldn't take you 4 hours to eat a quarter of a hamburger, but that's what's going to happen.
2: You're
1: going to eat that thing. It's gonna, by the time the show's over, it's going to have mold on it because you've not. I'll take another bite in a half hour. That's the way. Like, listen, we might be both two extremes, all right? We might be two different extremes, but like, to eat food standing up over a sink.
2: No,
1: when it's cold.
2: Like, no, yeah. That's not. I mean,
1: thank you. Seth started the clock on your hamburger.
2: I haven't heated it up yet, so it can't start.
1: Oh my god!
2: Because I'm not eating that cold.
1: It's sitting in front of you. It's gonna warm up the room temperature by the time you're done with it.
2: Ice cold, like you had done something.
1: I ate it.
2: Do we
1: need to warm everything up? It's just,
2: yes.
1: Just eat it. Just
2: no.
1: Eat it. Get it over with. Get it in your gullet. Force it down. Choke no. It down. Then be done with it. And then move on to the next thing.
2: No. You eat like Pac-Man.
1: You eat like a sloth. like a sloth that's like, I'm going to get that hamburger. Hang on. I'm going to get to it. I'm still trying to get to it. Man. I don't understand you. You don't understand.
2: I mean,
1: this might be the thing that breaks us up.
2: Oh, my God.
1: This might be the thing. I am good with the choice for the burger, but the potato, no way in hell. It's fine. The way I look at it is, no matter what I eat, it's going to take me 3 seconds to eat it.
2: Ugh.
1: So, like, what do I care? What do I care?
2: You know,
1: doesn't matter.
2: You didn't live with a sibling. Yeah. So
1: no.
2: I don't understand why you eat like you had to compete for food. You eat like a cat that was raised in a pound. You eat like a dog who has an aggressive roommate dog that eats all the food.
1: Yeah, no, that makes sense. Yeah.
2: Like
1: I do growl when I
2: eat. You
1: eat
2: like a hamster that shoves things in its cheeks and, you know, just to make sure it gets it all in there.
1: 100%.
2: I don't understand.
1: I grew up poor.
2: Yeah, but
1: like,
2: how does that make you eat fast?
1: I don't know. You're like, you don't know. I don't know. Maybe it doesn't. Maybe it's just, I don't know. All I know is if you come up behind me while I'm eating and you spook me, there's a good chance you're going to get bitten.
3: That's just, I know that. I don't know what else is going. No. Let's see. Also,
1: yes, fridge food is not ice cold. Thank you. It's just above ice cold.
3: Man.
1: Some people enjoy savoring the flavor.
2: Yeah.
1: Some people, I want to enjoy everything I eat. Sometimes you just got to shove stuff in you. That's it. That's what I said. Sometimes you just got to shove it in you and get it over with. This is comparable to the overnight Stanley cup of water. Yeah, we live different lives. Me and MJ, we have different standards and live different lives. She's willing to leave a Stanley cup of water out for 4 to 5 weeks and then drink it. And
2: no,
1: me,
2: I
1: demand
2: it
1: fresh.
2: It was from the morning prior.
1: I demand fresh water every day. Call me crazy.
3: I like to.
1: Twitch, I'm with you. I will eat food whether it's hot or not, whether I like it or not, cold or not, it doesn't matter.
2: Oof.
1: You don't eat it because you like it. You eat it because you paid for it.
3: Exactly.
1: Pizza is best when left out overnight so it doesn't have to be nuked. Room temperature pizza is nice. I'll give you that.
2: I can handle room temperature pizza.
1: Cold pizza also is great. Like
2: no.
1: Cold out of the fridge.
2: Uh-uh.
1: Oh, man. You
2: no.
1: Don't like cold pizza?
2: No.
1: What?
2: Mm-mm.
1: Man.
2: No, sir.
1: You really?
2: No.
1: You would not take a slice of pizza out of the fridge and
2: no.
1: Eat it cold?
2: No,
1: I'd
2: have to be like drunk or just beyond.
1: That's like one of life's great joys is a slice of cold.
2: Warm pizza.
1: There's sometimes where I'll just buy extra pizza just so I can put it in the fridge and eat it cold. It's so good cold. Oh, God. Yeah, thank you. I'm with Twitch on this one, especially when it comes to leftovers. See, I think there's just a definite disconnect between men and women when it comes to this. Because, like, as men, like, I just want to eat, get it down, do it fast, be done with it, move on to the next thing. And you're like, I want music to be playing. I want it. I want Fabio to feed me this slowly, one bite at a time. Listen, it's a thing I got to finish. That food is just a thing to finish.
2: I don't.
1: And when I'm done with it, I can move on to the next thing in life.
2: My man will wake up in the middle of the night and be at the fridge eating cooked cold steak like a savage.
1: Yeah, dude, steak cold is better than steak warm, and I'll die on that hill. I like to eat leftover chicken cold. Yeah, I agree with you. Absolutely. Like, I think cold food sometimes is just better. No,
2: I mean, it depends. I'm only talking about right now.
1: Like cold lasagna out of the fridge. Oh, my God.
2: Hell no.
1: Like a drunken bite. Like you take like a giant serving spoon and you get like a really big drunken bite of cold lasagna. Oh, my God.
2: No.
1: Oh, my God. It's so good.
2: Ugh.
1: Oh, it's the best. Like that cold, where you mix the spaghetti with the sauce and you let it sit in the fridge for a day. Oh, it's so good like that. The only thing I won't do is cold French fries.
2: Oh, shocking.
1: Cold French fries, that's an abomination to the Lord. Those aren't good. Dude, cold fried chicken is too good. Yeah, it is. Delicious, man.
2: We're just talking about your breakfast this morning, which was part of a super cold ass cheeseburger.
1: I think Twitch might be Garfield. I do love lasagna.
2: And
1: it was
2: a cold ass sweet potato.
1: Let me explain. It was a quarter of a hamburger. Literally a quarter. I'm not going to warm up. I'm not going to start in the microwave for a quarter of something. That seems wasteful. You know what? Some of us love our planet.
2: Sure.
1: And some of us don't want to waste electricity. So, you know, can't help it. Everybody hates the earth. Evidently, someone did not watch Captain Planet in the Planet Tears. Thank you, second cousin Animal Petter, who agrees with me. Thank you. Cold pizza warmed in your mouth with a sip of coffee. 100%, dude. I like the contrast of like a cold food and a hot beverage, or a hot food and a cold beverage, but I don't like hot, cold, cold. Does that make sense? Like, I love like a cold sandwich, hot fries, a milkshake, a warm hamburger, but I would never do like a cold sandwich with a milkshake, or I don't know, like I don't like. You know, does that make sense? Like hot coffee, I want something cold with it.
2: I don't think you have discerning taste. Somehow I suspect right now if there was a cold sandwich and a milkshake that you would not think twice.
1: No, absolutely.
2: Gone in seconds.
1: What you're understanding is you think you have to like food to eat it.
2: And I do.
1: I'm saying no. I would literally eat almost anything, whether I liked it or not. I would prefer it a certain way, but that's not a boundary I'm not going to cross. Just because I don't like something doesn't mean I'm not going to eat it. That's just silly. Who eats food? Listen to this one over here. I only eat food I enjoy. God. All right, little Lord Fauntleroy, with your short pants and your ruffles. Look at me, I'm fancy.
2: I like warm food.
1: I only eat food I enjoy. Yeah. I gotta enjoy everything I eat. Jesus, man.
2: You're an adult.
1: Yeah,
2: you don't,
1: exactly.
2: You can eat what you want.
1: It's there. What I want is what's in front of me. This one over here. Ooh, look at me, I grew up. They call me JT Wentworth or JW Wentworth or whatever.
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2: 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Are you kidding me? 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
6: aren't so much bad as they are tragically stupid.
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2: What?
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7: Take 20 minutes to figure out how to make eggs tomorrow. 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So we're going to have this stupid argument again tomorrow. Jeez. Tomorrow it's going to be like, well, why didn't they tell you not to drink the raw egg whites? They didn't tell you not to drink. It says nowhere on here, don't drink the raw egg whites. I drank them. Stay in school, kids.
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6: aren't so much bad as they are tragically stupid.
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7: What up, Grandma? Come on. Hey, Grandma, a little gassy. 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
2: 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Okay, say more. I actually

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1: Hello. Hello. Felon says, oh, what a life of luxury MJ lives.
2: Because I can heat up my food?
1: Yeah. Just, ooh, I got to only eat things I enjoy. Ooh. We have a lot of people with some thoughts on this. Seth, well, of course, Seth has some thoughts on
3: it. MJ, do you honestly think I enjoy eating this 2-pound bag of shredded cheese? Well, well, my dog does because I always spill it. But
2: cheese tacks.
3: You don't eat for fun. You eat to suppress the pain.
1: That's right.
3: The more you eat, the less the pain.
1: That's right.
3: So shove it down.
1: And we're not talking about hunger pains. We're talking about emotional pain. You eat to quote Louis C.K., the meal's not over when you're full. The meal's over when you hate yourself.
2: Twitch, please, please, please share with the class what emotional, devastating pain you've had to deal with. With you want to talk about a life of luxury?
1: Yes.
2: A life of, like, just sunshine and rainbows. We talked about, please.
1: You
2: what the, you, emotional
1: you
2: pain
1: grew up the
2: are
1: richest girl
2: through?
1: In Powell County.
2: We're not talking about growing
1: Me?
2: Up poor. We're talking about right now.
1: Oh, God.
2: Our adult lives.
1: Where do you want to start?
2: Anywhere.
1: Oh, wait. Ma'am. Oh, wait, hang on. MJ, pain isn't something you experience. It's something you have experienced and hold with you. Sometimes the pain is from years past, the trauma that lives within you, the trauma of so many things do you have any idea how many traumas I eat away?
2: Okay.
1: Oh my God.
2: We need to work
1: through
2: this. I was
1: 340 pounds,
2: and
1: ma'am.
2: I get that because you know.
1: Of course I ate, I ate my pain, your pain. I ate some of Seth's pain.
2: Yes.
1: Who's
2: okay.
1: On the text line?
2: Look,
1: maybe I ate some of your pain.
2: So yes, your mom got arrested in front of the school. Yes, your dad, you know, was kind of a scammy guy.
1: Scammy shyster
2: yes,
1: guy.
2: Your dad just stopped walking one day and insisted he could still walk and he was fine.
1: That's true.
2: Yes.
1: That's
2: your
1: true,
2: grandmother
1: by the way.
2: Was an arsonist
1: that
2: and,
1: did
2: and
1: happen.
2: You had to live in a couple Motel Sixes
1: that
2: through
1: happened.
2: High school.
1: That, well, no, yes. No, through most, a lot of school. I lived...
2: Yes, your house was condemned by HUD.
1: It was.
2: Okay, because
1: yes,
2: it wasn't
1: burned down.
2: Suitable.
1: Yes, it flooded. Yes, it was condemned. I literally lived in a house that was flooded. There was flooded, burned down, and condemned, but all separate instances.
2: Yes, your hamster was burned in the fire. What was the
1: guinea
2: hamster?
1: Pig? Her name was Princess.
2: Princess.
1: Yeah.
2: You know, we need to work through these, though.
1: I work through them by eating the pain away.
2: Tourette's doesn't count.
1: Oh,
2: Tourette's
1: and
2: OCD
1: count?
2: Doesn't count. No.
1: By the way, thank you for everyone listing everything that's wrong with me in order to help me with
2: yeah,
1: this.
2: Yeah, we worked through
1: I think
2: it.
1: You're... I appreciate what you're doing by listening every one of my
2: yes,
1: faults.
2: Yes, your hair fell out when you were 18 years old.
1: I appreciate what y'all are doing by listing all of my faults. But, you know, it's... we don't have to hit them all. We'll just play the hits over here, okay? You know, we...
2: Then again, I
1: want to say thank you because you're trying to help me win my argument with MJ, but also I get to see printed on the page in front of me literally everything. Yes,
2: not even Crystal.
1: Yes,
2: yeah, she was the trailer park
1: slut. Not even a slut. She just did it for the love of the game.
2: She did.
1: She did. So yeah, you know. Listen.
2: I'm just saying we need to work through these things because as an adult, you've created a very charmed life for yourself.
1: I've tried.
2: And your children.
1: Someone say semi. It's
2: yeah,
1: a semi,
2: semi
1: kind of,
2: yeah.
1: Charm kind of life.
2: You were
1: it
2: never
1: is.
2: Hooked on any drugs. You know, your family seems happy. You've got money to travel. Like, I remember when you just randomly went to a football game. You just piled the family in the car and drove up north somewhere because you got that football money.
1: The stuff that eats MJ up, I'm
2: it
1: not
2: does.
1: Even kidding. It's like, we drove... to Indianapolis because there were some cheap
2: yep.
1: tickets to go see the Colts because they
2: yep.
1: were not having a great season.
2: Ooh.
1: So the whole trip, I'm going to be honest, like, I think all in, we were like $150 in.
2: Lies.
1: No, really.
2: Lies.
1: The tickets were like $20 a piece.
2: Lies.
1: And MJ's never let me forget the one time we went to a football game.
2: Yep.
1: Ma'am.
2: Yeah, you got that football money.
1: Well,
2: that's what I'm
1: you.
2: Saying. So why are you,
1: you
2: also,
1: had,
2: hold on. And yes,
1: wait.
2: Your dad did leave your Christmas gifts in the trunk of the car that was
1: happen.
2: Sold.
1: And birthday gifts. It was birthday gifts. They were separate times. You grew up with two parents with working legs that both had jobs.
2: Yeah.
1: All right. Ooh, look at me. My dads can do this.
2: He's
1: my
2: dancing.
1: My mom can do this. Ooh, look, all my parents' extremities work. Ooh, the state never had to come in to decide whether or not we were, you know, unable to care for ourselves. Your house was never condemned. MJ grew up with a satellite dish. She was the richest girl in Powell County. Look at us. We always have food in the fridge. Ooh, we always have a working fridge. Ooh. Ooh, MJ never had to run an orange extension cord to the trailer next door so that she could have power. Ooh.
2: We did run an orange extension cord to the trailer next door.
1: To help them.
2: To give them power.
1: Yeah, you gave you. Ooh. We had so much power, we just gave it away for free. Ooh. MJ's grandmother never convinced herself that she found the hidden code in the lotto,
2: right.
1: And then did the red string thing in her room and told us that we were going to win the lotto this week. And guess what? We didn't win the lotto because she was crazy. Ooh.
2: Hey, don't forget about that time that all that back SSI came and you got to go to Golden Corral.
1: That was
2: a good time.
1: It's like you don't even remember my stories. It was Ryan's.
2: Ryan's.
1: We went to Ryan's when we got the back SSI money. All right? It was Ryan's. You go to Golden Corral on a Tuesday. You go to Ryan's on a special occasion. All right? Ryan's was a special occasion place. It's like she's never... Ooh.
2: It's quite the dichotomy, how pitiful Twitch was raised, and yet he never got hooked on drugs, and how MJ was raised, and she did.
1: I was telling Bonnie this last night, actually. We were talking, and I was like, you know what? I bond so well with people who have grown up with addict parents, but sadly, my parents were sober.
2: Right.
1: And I'm like, I'm more mad at them for being sober in F-ups. You know what I mean? Like, at least if they were on drugs, I'd be like, well, you know, they did the best they can, but they were hooked on heroin. No, they did the best they can, and they were completely sober. It's worse. Yeah.
2: Tramps and thieves,
1: it's
2: baby.
1: Worse. All you who grew up with parents who were addicted to stuff, my parents weren't, and they were still F-ups. Okay? Like, sometimes, I remember I had a friend who had an alcoholic dad, and I used to think, man, it'd be so great to blame stuff on something.
2: So
1: it'd be so great to have a dad like that where I can blame
2: it.
1: Crazy. Yes.
2: Oh, we're not done. We've got to take a break, but we're not done.
1: Okay.
2: Because a few people have written in more memories.
1: Oh, that's great. Hang on.
0: From the
1: Smoky Mountain
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2: We have got an injury collision that is outbound Versailles Road at Viley Road that does have the left lane blocked, which is causing some delays, so just use added caution. I'm MJ, and that's your traffic.
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6: Strong storms and heavy rain Thursday morning will give way to a mostly to partly cloudy afternoon, highs in the low 80s below normal. Friday, partly sunny, isolated shower storms, highs back in the mid 80s, and Saturday, more of the same, partly sunny, isolated showers and storms will stay in the 80s with sunshine to wrap up the weekend. I'm meteorologist Tom Ackerman with your LEX 18 Storm Tracker forecast on Z Rock 103, the rock station.
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1: Welcome, friends. Welcome. Sorry about that. Welcome, welcome, welcome. Yeah, something's caught my throat over there.
2: I think we know what it is.
1: Ma'am, what do you think? You think if I did that, Listen, if I could do that, you think I'd be working with you?
2: Yeah, because it's a hobby.
1: Aw.
2: Come on.
1: I just do it for the love of the game?
2: Yes.
1: Oh, no. Oh, hang on. That's my Ronin alarm. I set an alarm because yesterday, Ronin's mom texted in, and yeah, I think Ronin's 10, and he made a very poignant comment that we praised him for, but he wasn't in the car for it. He didn't hear it. So Ronin said, "Mom, sometimes you got to know when to say enough cheese on the pasta." That's like a 10-year-old's way of saying know when to say when.
2: Yeah.
1: And I thought that was very poignant and brilliant. So, Ronan, all credit due. You, sir, are a young sage. You know, you have wisdom beyond your 10 years. And never let your parents forget that.
2: Yeah.
1: Never let your parents forget that you are wise. And you know what parents, all adults love more than anything, is being corrected by a 10-year-old. Trust me, I know. Trust me. As someone who used to hang out in the teacher's lounge.
2: Oh, my God.
1: Trust me, I know. But that, Ronan, wise words from 10-year-old Ronan yesterday.
2: Stop
1: Sometimes
2: it.
1: You got to know when to say enough cheese on the pasta, Mom,
2: mm-hmm.
1: at Olive Garden. But do you, though? Because they'll just keep cranking it.
2: I know.
1: They'll just keep cranking it. My kids, if we ever go to Olive Garden, which is a rare occasion, but if we ever go, they're just like, come on, bring it. Bring it, pal. You're going to leave here with, I'm going to leave here with cheese, and you're going to leave here with carpal tunnel.
2: God.
1: That's what's going to happen. That's what's going to happen.
2: We
1: got a lot of texts on the text line here from... It all started with MJ watching me eat like a quarter of a cold hamburger and, yeah. and being dismayed by it.
2: Yeah, and then a sweet potato. Cold.
1: Yeah, cold. Like,
2: yeah.
1: It literally took me 34 seconds to eat all that food.
2: Again, what which is weird. That's not right.
1: As opposed to, you are still sitting in front of the hamburger that we took out at 5:49.
2: It was after 6.
1: Ma'am?
2: It was after 6, and I haven't heated it up yet.
1: It's been sitting at room temperature now. You don't have to.
2: I do have to.
1: Oh, my God.
2: I do.
1: It's been over an hour. She's been staring at this. It's
2: nope.
1: a quarter.
2: Seth said the clock is at 39:42.
1: 39. It's...
2: Anyway, get back to what you were saying.
1: One of our listeners asked, what's your favorite struggle meal? I do love struggle meals.
2: Yeah.
1: In fact, growing up, all my meals were struggle meals. So my answer is boring because my answer is very pragmatic. Because there's a certain kind of, like there's broke and there's poor.
2: Yeah.
1: Broke struggle meals are different than poor struggle meals. And I'll explain. I was poor. So my struggle meal was a cheap pound of pasta and whatever cheap tomato sauce was in a jar. Generally, back in when I was a kid, they were like 50 cents, maybe 60 cents a piece.
2: Yeah.
1: So for like $1.20, you'd have enough food to last 2 days.
2: Yeah.
1: So that was my struggle meal. It was like a jar of ragu and a pound of pasta. And if you played your cards right, you can make it last for 2 days.
2: See, mine would be, well, one, pasta and tomatoes. That's always good. Fresh tomatoes.
1: Oh.
2: Like, you know.
1: That's not a struggle meal unless you're stealing them from a neighbor's garden.
2: No, that's what Nanny grew. She had a garden.
1: Okay.
2: Now, as an adult.
1: Caviar.
2: My
1: struggle meal is caviar.
2: No. It's pasta, like you said, except I like to do pasta with butter and just the cheapest shake parmesan you can find.
1: I'm so good. I grew up with such a poor mindset, and I caught myself doing this at Walmart the other day. Like, we needed mayonnaise, and I'm like, oh, I don't buy mayonnaise. I go to the deli where they sell the sandwiches, and I grab a couple handfuls of mayonnaise whenever I go in there.
2: Oh, yeah.
1: And my kids are like, why don't we just buy mayonnaise? I'm like, but they're giving it away for free. Why would we do that?
2: Yeah.
1: Like, we don't use that much mayonnaise. And I realize, oh, that's what it's like growing up poor.
2: Yeah.
1: Like, they sell this? But they give it away in the packages.
2: See, I still, if I go up to like a condiment counter to get like, you know, ketchup or whatever, and if they've got like the packets, if they've got hot sauce packets.
1: If they got relish?
2: If they've got hot sauce packets or the Parmesan packets.
1: Oh, yeah.
2: Parmesan. I will shove them in my purse.
1: I get that.
2: I will shove them in my purse.
1: And that's why pizzerias are going out of business at an alarming rate. Because of Parmesan thieves. But I understand. I'm like, they're just giving this stuff away. Why would we pay for it? It's crazy.
2: We used to cut hot dogs in half the long way and fry them in the skillet. That's it. Yeah, no, that's good.
1: Yeah, hot dog slivers. Absolutely. Yeah, I'll tell you, if you could throw some hot dogs and some ramen, then that's a solid one too. That's a pretty solid. Spent a whole year eating nothing but baked potatoes. Yeah. Yeah, they're not as good as the microwave. If you're going to bake them, just bake them. My family, my family's lucky my husband cooks. I didn't know otherwise we would just live on ramen, you said ramen toast. Is that a thing? Like ramen toast? I thought maybe I was reading it wrong. We would just live on ramen toast. Ramen and toast or ramen toast? Because I don't know what ramen toast is, but now I want to find out.
2: Short crystal. Ours was pinto beans and potatoes out of the garden. Oh, we had so many soup beans. Oh my God.
1: 100% they were microwave baked potatoes. How did you know? Because I also grew up poor, and poor people don't have time to bake a potato because you got stuff to do. So you got to microwave it. And you got to eat it. Listen, microwave baked potato is great if you eat it within 3 minutes of it coming out of the microwave, because that third and a half minute after that, it looks like, you ever seen Raiders of the Lost Ark where the guy's face melts off and it shrivels? That's what a microwave potato does 4 minutes after you pull it out of the microwave.
2: Yeah.
1: It just shrinks up and it looks like a shrunken head, and it's the worst thing in the world. Oh, go ahead. But
2: spider butt. We always made tuna mac. Just a box of 99-cent mac and cheese and then a can of tuna. It's still my favorite struggle meal.
1: I love it. I still love it. Man, I used to love going to kids' houses when they had tuna noodle casserole. Did you ever have that?
2: Yeah.
1: I love that. My mom never made tuna noodle casserole, and I used to love that. This person asked, ranking the, and they call them the white trash buffets. But where do you, and I, because I said with my family, when we did come into money, here and there, we would go to Ryan's, because Ryan's is better than Golden Corral, like on the power rankings. He's like, well, where's Ponderosa? Well, here you go. You got Golden Corral on the bottom. It's fine, but no one's celebrating there. Then you get Ryan's. That's celebratory. Like, we went to Ryan's, that was a pretty good night. Then it's Ponderosa. Ponderosa was for like anniversaries and maybe the occasional birthday when a family member was in town and they were paying for dinner, Ponderosa. And the one at the top of the list that I never got to experience was Sizzler.
2: Oh.
1: Sizzler was like the fancy one. And we had a Sizzler, but I never got to go. So I've never experienced. So in my mind, Sizzler was the top of the power rankings, but I'll never know because I never got to eat at one. And I don't think there's any left. I always heard Sizzler was like, that's where you went where you really, like, when you hit the lotto, you went to the Sizzler.
2: I don't think I've ever been to a Sizzler.
1: I've never been. It's always been one of those things that it's like, I've put it in such high esteem.
2: Yeah.
1: That I don't know that I care, even if there was a Sizzler around, I don't know if I could walk into it. I don't think I'm good enough yet, you know? Like, I haven't earned my way to Sizzler. The very, very bottom, while it existed, was the Wendy's Super Bar.
2: Yeah.
1: Although it was amazing, if I'm being honest. It was amazing. My chores as a kid. One of my chores as a kid was to shake up the powdered milk.
2: Yeah.
1: I get that.
2: Yeah.
1: I totally get it. I used to eat at Sizzler, and Ponderosa was way better. Buzzy Butt, put them now in as Richie Rich.
2: Richie Rich.
1: Yeah, I used to eat at Sizzler, and Ponderosa was way better. Ooh, look at me. I ate at Sizzler multiple times. All right, Richie Rich.
2: Oh, gosh. We had lots of pinto beans and boxes of mac and cheese, but we couldn't afford milk or butter, so we just made it with water.
1: We never had hot dog buns as a kid. Mom would just take a slice of bread and fold it. Yeah, fold it over. That's what a hot dog bun was. Have you all seen the TikTok about the guy eating a sketchy Chinese buffet, so he gets food poisoning?
2: Yeah.
1: Yes, I do. He started in Ohio, and I've watched him. He made it down to Lexington.
2: Yeah, he's done quite a few in Lexington.
1: But I don't think he's gotten sick yet.
2: No, I've not seen him get sick yet.
1: No, I've watched, and I haven't seen all the videos, but I've watched him, and he was like, the last one I saw was like, eating it, you know, sketchy Chinese buffets, I'll get sick, episode 36. And I'm like, you're winning.
2: Yeah.
1: You know, he's kind of won. Western Sizzler was good, but Ponderosa was better. I don't think I've ever been to it was Western, if I'm not mistaken, it was Western Sizzlin'. There was a difference. Sizzler and Western Sizzlin'. If I'm again, being a fat kid who drove by these places all the time, I committed them to memory. I know this is bad, but I used to think popcorn you pop on the stove was poor people popcorn. Son of a bitch. Son of a bitch.
2: And it turns out that stuff is actually better.
1: And, well, it's more expensive, too.
2: Yeah, exactly.
1: It's more expensive
2: that's,
1: now.
2: That's the...
1: But I'll tell you, though. Something about Jiffy Pop on a Friday night.
2: Man.
1: I don't know if anything hit better than that. I don't know.
2: Somebody said, and this sounds delicious, and I would eat it right now if it were in front of me. Fried treat and government cheese.
1: Oh, yeah.
2: Sandwich.
1: Yeah, treat, by the way, is when... You have spam tastes, but but you know how they say you know, caviar wishes. You had a taste for spam,
2: yeah.
1: But you know, money for potted meat, and that was treat. Treat was like, hey, we're not quite spam, but we're something. That was their slogan. We're not quite spam, but we're something.
2: Hey, man, you fry us up, we'll do the job, especially with that delicious government cheese. Hell yeah.
1: Government cheese was delicious.
2: Yeah.
1: I mean, if you've ever eaten Velveeta, you've pretty much eaten government cheese.
2: It's that same consistency.
1: It's delicious.
2: Yep.
1: I don't care what you say. You find you an old woman in Eastern Kentucky who still gets the government cheese, and you marry her. You get that cheese. All right. In a moment, we did not get to the award-winning Hollywood Minute. We'll get to that next, so stick around. It's The Rock. It's The Rock Station.

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1: Not to stay on this all morning, but so we talked about struggle meals, right?
2: Yeah.
1: But what's the opposite of a struggle meal?
2: A rich meal?
1: Well, I'll explain. Spider butt, and I never thought of this. Where is it? Sorry, here we go. Spider butt. My favorite splurge meal when I have adult money is to DoorDash a giant bag of Cinemark Theater popcorn to the house. It's like $16, but it's the equivalent of 3 large buckets of popcorn.
2: Dang.
1: Like, when you got extra money, you're just like, I just want a giant thing of pop. I would never think to do that. I would never, but that's something, for like $16, that's a great splurge.
2: Man.
1: To just be able to sit in your house and eat movie theater butter popcorn. Like actual, not microwave. That's a, whoo. I like that. I like the, what's the opposite of your poverty meal? The opposite of your struggle meal. It'd be that. I just want to buy $20 worth of popcorn and eat it.
2: God, that's crazy.
1: Right? Like that sounds like, I can't. There are certain things, no matter how much money I have or what, you know, I still could not do.
2: Yeah.
1: There are certain things like I just can't.
2: Yeah.
1: Like, I'll never be able to go into a restaurant and see something at market, whatever says market price, and order it.
2: No, absolutely
1: I'm
2: not.
1: Like, I ain't falling for that scam.
2: No.
1: Like, they could charge you whatever they want.
2: Yeah, exactly. Ordered it.
1: Yeah, you ordered it. You don't know market price. Tell me you're rich without telling me you're rich. Because if I don't see a number next to
2: I'm
1: a food,
2: I'm not ordering it.
1: I am not ordering it.
2: I don't care how much money I have.
1: I don't care. I could win the lottery tomorrow. If I go to a restaurant and it says, and by the way, I don't go to a lot of restaurants and say market price because that's a fancy thing. If I see market price on the menu, that's when I'm like, I'm in the wrong place.
2: Yeah, I went in the wrong door.
1: Yeah, I shouldn't be here. I'll go in the back and eat my food in the kitchen.
2: Yeah.
1: Yeah.
2: Every time I scroll past Cinemark on DoorDash, I'm like, okay, who's ordering concession food on here? Spider Butt is. Thank you. Mystery solved.
1: It's true. I never thought to get DoorDash from Cinemark. I didn't even realize that was an option. Like what else do you door? Market price is insane. I wouldn't. Yeah, that's just like here. Let me give you a blank check and you fill it out for whatever you want. I don't trust that. How do I know what market are we working on here? Is the market up? Is the market down? What's the market price?
2: No.
1: I did. I'm not even kidding. Like this is who I am and who I will always be. So like you come up with you know, want to retire one day, and you're like, "What are your goals for retirement?" And so I was talking to our financial planner because you know
2: you have a money guy.
1: You have to. If you I want to retire one day, and he's like, "What's your ultimate goal for retirement?" And I'm not kidding. This is what I said, and this is what I mean. I would like to be able to go into a Chili's every single day and order anything I want on the menu without having to look at the price. If I can do that in retirement, then I'll. That's my dream. And he looked at me and he was like, "That's all you want?" And I said, "You phrased it wrong. That's all I want." You imagine the freedom of just being able to go into a Chili's whenever you want and just ordering anything without looking at the price? Like,
2: you can do that and retire.
1: Right? Right?
2: Come on.
1: I know. That's what I'm saying.
2: Come on.
1: He looked at me and he was like, "You know, that's a very attainable goal." And I was like, "Well, let's attain it, buddy. Let's make it happen." Never. Woo!
2: That must be nice. That's attainable.
1: I know, right? Evidently, that's a very attainable goal. That's a beautiful dream, Twitch. Thank you. Thank you. All right. We do. History has shown we did not get to the Hollywood Minute, but we also have to do some Florida or not for Wu-Tang tickets. So if you would like to play
2: DoorDash rejected my application to deliver food over an assault charge in 2000, so I'm boycotting them.
1: Oh, man. What about Grubhub? Can you do Grubhub? Grubhub's like the... DoorDash is to Grubhub what Sizzler is to Ponderosa. You know, or I should say Golden Corral. Like, I don't know if Grubhub standards are quite as high as DoorDash's. You see what I'm saying? They're like the Aldi of food delivery. That's all I'm saying.
2: Try Uber Eats. They don't care about your little charge. They don't care about your little charge. Also, geologist what? Said, I do order market prices, but then again, I forgot I drive a BMW.
1: Oh, look at me. I'm so rich.
2: Geologist is still pissed about us talking about the BMW drivers being the worst drivers yesterday.
1: market price. You are, man, that's how they get you. All right, we're going to play Florida or Not next for Wu-Tang tickets for everyone except for geologists. So if you want to play,
0: 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Here's traffic.
2: We have got a non-injury collision. That's New Circle Road at Versailles Road. That does have some backups in that area, so just make sure to use added caution. I'm MJ, and that's your traffic.
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2: What?
1: Yeah, let me just put my leg on the counter.
2: Oh, my God, don't. You're going to hurt yourself.
1: I sprayed myself, yeah. You know? Yeah, it's a comfortable position. Like put my leg on a 4-foot counter and just lean my knee on it, you know? Nothing weird about that. Nothing. What? Eyes are up here, man.
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4: aren't so much bad as they are tragically stupid.
2: Hey, the Corn Festival is a big deal, and I would love to see Stanton's Got Talent. I'm not going to lie. Come on, you're not a little curious?
1: First place in Stanton's Got Talent. Oh, I'm so nervous.
2: My God.
1: Hang on, let's see who we got. And it turns out it's Johnny with the fastest catalytic converter removal. Absolutely. Give it up for Johnny.
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4: aren't so much bad as they are tragically stupid.
2: My dog Bird, the one with the breathing issues, it's round.
1: Very fat. Oh, I know.
2: Well, she's breathing. Water. It's water wake. She's on steroids.
1: Sure.
2: Well, she also has the restless leg.
1: Okay.
2: So she kicks while she sleeps nonstop.
1: It's the restless leg.
2: You're like, oh my God.
1: It must suck when you have a restless leg and four legs.
2: Yeah.
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4: aren't so much bad as they are tragically stupid.
1: And you grab me by the collar. You push me up the wall. Push me up against the wall. She grabs me by the collar. She pushes me up against the wall. She says, don't you ever, ever. She's got spit flying out of her mouth. Don't you ever suggest that you bring a canine unit to a place where I am. And I go, okay, just, you know, don't smoke weed that day. And she goes, I am weed. I am weed.
2: I forgot about that. I was so mad.
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1: You bought a manager special thing that was going to close out for $1.12. 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
2: You know how mad I would have been if I'd paid whatever.
1: 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It didn't even end in 99. 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
2: 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Y'all think of chores, though? 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
0: 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A Trojan commercial just said their condoms were triple tested. 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
1: Listen, I know geologist might be fancy.
2: Yeah.
1: Driving around his Beamer, talking about whatever market price,
2: yeah.
1: You know, I get that, but he's still your brother.
2: Yes.
1: Or sister, not
2: yes.
1: quite sure. Still, but he's still your sibling.
2: Yes.
1: They're still your sibling, and we have to be nice to them. Geologist is a hoe.
2: No.
1: That's from Stink Star.
2: Who stinks? Geologist is a hoe.
1: Now listen. We don't need to refer to each other as hoes, okay?
2: No.
1: Listen here, you bunch of hoes.
2: Yeah, no.
1: No. Geologist is a hoe.
2: Not a hoe.
1: Not a hoe. Not a hoe, Stink Star.
2: That's not what we do.
1: That's not what we do here.
2: We've got to be nice to each other.
1: We are nice. We are nice.
2: Even if, you know, geologists can't afford market price. What?
1: Man, you're furthering the hoedom.
2: No, I'm not.
1: You are.
2: Geologist is not a hoe.
1: We love geologists. He is not a hoe. Or he or she is not a hoe.
2: We love them.
1: Not a hoe. This person, don't know their name. What's the difference between a cactus and a BMW? A cactus has the pricks on the outside.
2: Oh, no. Oh, no. Oh, dear. Oh, God.
3: You got the 710, Randy!
4: Oh, my.
2: Oh, no.
1: Oh, man. I'm going to use that one again later.
2: Pretty good.
1: I'll give it to you again for people who are not good at remembering jokes. What's the difference between what's the difference between a cactus and a BMW?
2: It's porcupine.
1: A porcupine. It's the same thing. What's the difference between a porcupine and a BMW? A porcupine has the pricks on the outside. Boom.
3: That's funny. I'm sorry, but that's just...
1: Yo-ho! No!
2: No. No.
1: No. Fresh out of jail, my favorite struggle meal was white rice and sugar. My wife used to eat that.
2: Yes.
1: She was telling me how her mom used to make her white rice with sugar.
2: Yep.
1: And I never had that before. Is it good?
2: It's pretty good, yeah. It actually is. It sounds weird. And from what I remember, the rice, it's got to be like almost mushy.
1: Yeah.
2: You know?
1: Yeah,
2: like
1: almost porridge.
2: Right. And then
1: it's like
2: that, with that sugar. Oh.
1: No, I want to try that. All right.
2: Yeah, all it's right. pretty good.
1: All right, let's get to... Oh, MJ was just showing me a video of the most epic Los Angeles... I would say car chase, but it wasn't a car.
2: Oh, it's so good, you guys.
1: It was a
2: it's
1: motorcycle
2: so good.
1: Chase. So a guy on a dirt bike was outrunning the cops. But you explained. There were two parts, and LA police chases are the best.
2: Oh, my God.
1: They're
2: wild.
1: Because there's helicopters everywhere, so you can see the whole thing.
2: And there's always a chase.
1: So a guy was trying to outrun the cops on a what looked like a dirt bike.
2: Okay.
1: Yeah.
2: Sorry. All right. The chase started about 6:10 yesterday in Los Angeles. So this dude basically stole a dirt bike. He got into a police chase. During the pursuit, he got far enough ahead of the cops that he actually stopped at a gas station and was trying to get gas in the dirt bike.
1: Right.
2: So
1: he's
2: then,
1: gassing up in the middle of a police chase.
2: Yes. So then he takes off right about the time the cops are getting there. He takes off. Now, the whole time he's on his cell phone, he's talking to somebody, he's flying, he's being chased by the cops, he's talking to somebody on his phone. Mind you, this man has no helmet.
1: This helicopter's everywhere, like videoing, so you're watching it from the... So you can see what the police necessarily can't... You can see where he is and where he's going, the police are looking for it. It's crazy.
2: Right. So...
1: But wait, it gets better.
2: Yeah, so now he has... Got somebody on the phone, flying down. He all of a sudden makes a really abrupt, like, turn into a park. So he goes through the grass in the park, and in the middle of the park, there is a jug of gasoline.
1: But it's not like a gas can. It's like a jug of water.
2: It's a water bottle. And somebody, he had called somebody on that phone while he was in a high-speed chase and said, dude, I'm almost out of gas. The cops are on my ass. Can you please leave... You know, some gasoline in the middle of the park. And somebody did.
1: Somebody did.
2: So he pulls up.
1: A jug of gasoline in the middle of the park.
2: Yeah. So he pulls up. He grabs the jug. He pours it into the gas tank.
1: It's like a NASCAR pit crew.
2: Yes.
1: Like, you know how they get you in and some guy does the gas.
2: Yes.
1: He like, grabs the thing. He flips it over. He pushes it shut. Or not push. He squeezes it so all the gas goes in. And he takes off again.
2: So now he's back on the road. He is still on the phone. But now he's on the phone with the photographer. Of the local news.
1: Oh, and so he called the news.
2: He
1: that
2: called
1: was...
2: during the chase. Please remember, this man is on a stolen dirt bike. He has already stopped at a gas station, had somebody leave him gas in a park. He's on the phone the whole time. No helmet. Cops are chasing him. Now he's on the phone with the news. So the pursuit ended. This is how it ends.
1: Did they get him?
2: Yes.
1: Oh.
2: The pursuit.
1: I mean, yeah, no good.
2: The pursuit ended. When the suspect fell off the dirt bike and then tried to hide in a recycling trash can.
1: Oh, damn.
2: So because they had the helicopter, now if the helicopter hadn't been there, he probably would have gotten away with it. But the helicopter saw him crawl into the recycling bin, and so the cops approach. Luckily, there was no violence or anything. Like, he gave up. You know, the gig was
1: up. Leaving the gas, the having Dude. Someone leave the gas was one of the most brilliant things I've ever seen.
2: It was, you've got, just Google just dirt bike LA chase and dirt watch bike. It. You'll it's like a 3-minute video, but it's so good. They said, do you know how long this chase went on?
1: No, I was wondering, because it looked like it was, how long?
2: An hour.
1: So that's how he had time to get the gas. Because I wondered, because it seemed like it happened real fast.
2: No, it was an hour. Jeez. It took.
1: Don't run from the cops, y'all. Come on. Don't do that.
2: I mean,
1: LA is crazy.
2: Oh my God, dude. It again, when you see him pull in and start driving through the park, you're like, what in the hell is he doing? And then you see this just random water bottle, and it turns, and then he's just pouring it in the gas tank, and you're like, no damn way did he get somebody to do that.
1: Geologists would like to respond to being called a hoe by Stinkstar. Geologists have said, I am actually a total slut. So that's what they said. I'm a total slut. So geologists would like it known that they might in fact be a...
2: Kalude, what in the name of GTA 5?
1: Right?
2: Oh my God.
1: Yeah, plot twist. It wasn't a real chase. It was just trailer for GTA 6.
2: Yeah.
1: All right, we'll get to Florida, not next. I apologize. We got to talk it, and we'll do it next for Wu-Tang Tickets. Stick around.
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1: Text the national keyword silence. 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
6: aren't so much bad as they are tragically stupid.
1: I just bribed myself.
2: What?
1: Hey, let me just put my leg on the counter.
2: Oh, my God, don't. You're going to hurt yourself.
1: I just bribed myself, yeah. You know? Yeah, it's just a comfortable position. Like put
2: my
1: leg on a 4-foot counter and just lean my knee on it, you know? Nothing weird about that. It's nothing. What? Eyes are up here, man.
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6: aren't so much bad as they are tragically stupid.
1: You just burped and kept going.
2: No, and if I had, it would be because I've got this Coke Zero.
1: What up, Grandma? Come on. Hey, Grandma, a little gassy. Man.
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6: aren't so much bad as they are tragically stupid.
1: You ever mess around with a gas station boner pill?
7: No. Oh,
2: he's so offended. 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
2: Okay, and I'm going to put this in the fridge.
1: Take 20 minutes to figure out how to make eggs tomorrow. She's on trials. We're going to have this stupid argument again tomorrow. Jeez. Tomorrow it's going to be like, well, why didn't they tell you not to drink the raw egg whites? They didn't tell you not to. It says nowhere on here don't drink the raw egg whites. I drank them. Stay in school, kids.
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6: aren't so much bad as they are tragically stupid.
1: Would you rather rub sunscreen on his back or sleep in the same bed with him?
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2: wasn't that long ago. I feel like you did share a bed with a man. We're not going to bring it up.
1: I think it was
2: like
1: 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I think it was a bathtub.
2: I think that's where it ended.
1: Oh. Yeah.
7: That's where it started.
2: So I don't think you're that uncomfortable.
1: Yeah.
7: Yes, if I black out drunk. Yeah.
1: When fireball shots are involved, he doesn't care.
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12: Take 20 minutes to figure out how to make eggs tomorrow. 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We're going to have this stupid argument again tomorrow. Jeez. Tomorrow it's going to be like, well, why didn't they tell you not to drink the raw egg whites? 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It says nowhere on here don't drink the raw egg whites. I drank them. Stay in school, kids.
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0: But they were tasteful films. In the first one, I was dressed like Barney from the waist up and nothing from the waist down. And no one will ever know it was me in those movies. I was young and needed the money. You get it, MJ. You were there. Hello? 222? Mic on? No, we're good.
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0: Thank you, Seth. The clock has stopped in 1 hour, 19 minutes, and 37 seconds. MJ has finally finished the quarter of a hamburger that's been sitting in front of her, for almost an hour and 20 minutes now. So we can all go back to our business. Ma'am.
2: What? I had to warm it up.
0: God did that for you by letting it sit out for an hour and a half. It's already room temperature. Ma'am, you want to play some Florida or not?
2: Yes.
0: Ladies and gentlemen, we got Wu-Tang tickets on the line. Wu-Tang's ain't nothing with. Here we go. Sorry.

0: We're going to play with you. You're on Z-Rock. Who's this?
1: Hi, my name's Cassidy.
0: Well, hello, Cassidy. How's life in Cassidy Land?
1: It's pretty good. Can't complain too much.
0: That's what I like to hear. Cassidy, are you ready to play a little Florida or not?
1: Yes.
0: Okay. Do you know what a juggalo is?
1: Yes, I do. Okay.
0: Ooh, you've dated a juggalo, haven't you?
1: No, but it's a long story.
0: Yeah, I bet it is. I bet it is. I'm just going to go with you dating a juggalo. All right, Cassidy, who totally did not date a juggalo. A juggalo is someone who loves the Insane Clown Posse, and they travel, and they sometimes wear makeup, and they spray each other with Faygo, and we all know. Anyway.
1: Yep.
0: A man authorities believe was planning to distribute a large amount of marijuana during a gathering of the Juggalos Festival has been arrested. His name is Blunt Man, and he's being held without bail on drug trafficking charges. Now, when they arrested this guy, allegedly, what he had on him was, 128 pounds of marijuana in a camper. Okay, now again, I don't even consider weed a drug.
2: Right.
0: But when you got 128 pounds of it.
2: Yeah, but you're at the festival, the Juggalo thing.
0: So he's on his way to the Juggalo Festival. Blunt Man was on his way to the Juggalo Festival, okay?
2: He didn't have chronic with him?
0: Wait. He had 128 pounds of weed in his camper. Also, signs that read weed for sale and flower for sale. Evidently, he also had some mushrooms on him.
2: Oh, that's what got him.
0: That's probably what got him.
2: Yeah.
0: But the fact is that he went by the name Blunt Man, and he was driving around with all this weed and signs that read weed for sale. So it really wasn't hard to get him for trafficking.
2: Mm-hmm.
0: Because, you know, that whole sign that said weed for sale, flower for sale.
2: Well, I like to think he's a Kevin Smith fan because, you know, Blunt Man and Chronic.
0: Oh, yeah, I didn't think about that.
2: Yeah.
0: Anyway, so he was arrested, and sadly, there was 128 pounds weed less at the gathering of the Juggalos.
2: You know they felt that.
0: Oh, I know.
2: Gosh, poor Juggalos.
0: Oh, what did they do? Drink extra Faygo?
2: I don't know.
0: I don't know how they should have just canceled the Juggalo thing. Now, Blunt Man was on his way to a gathering of the Juggalos. Was this gathering in Florida or anywhere else?
1: I'm going to say anywhere else.
0: This, and I'm guessing it's because of your history dating Juggalos. You know that this time of year they do the gathering of the Juggalos in Missouri, not Florida. Yes. You are a winner.
1: Woo, thank you.
0: So, Juggalo ex-boyfriend, ex-girlfriend, maybe?
2: What does it matter? Huh?
0: So, someone says, ugh, long story.
2: Well, I mean, you know,
0: we all make mistakes.
2: Date Juggalos.
0: MJ was a Juggalo.
2: I was not a Juggalo.
0: What's the person who dates a Juggalo called?
2: I don't know.
0: Were you a Juggalette?
2: I was never a Juggalette, but I did date somebody who was
0: a hardcore Juggalo.
2: No, he never painted his face or anything like that, but he did. Oh my God. He did have the Ringmaster tattooed on him. And I knew when I first saw it, there was something in my head that said run, but I couldn't because he was so good in bed. For years.
0: I get that.
2: I stayed.
0: Can I ask you a question?
2: Yeah.
0: Did he ever want to do it where you weren't facing each other, but he made you like paint Shaggy 2 Dope on your back and face paint?
2: No.
0: So he could at least look at Shaggy while.
2: No. No. He didn't do anything like that.
0: Okay, just want to make sure. You got some tickets. Congratulations.
1: Thank you so much.
0: Did you guys use Faygo in foreplay?
2: No.
0: I just want to make sure. Juggos are sad about this, and they let out a real sad whoop whoop. Aw, with all the weed got, whoop, whoop.
2: Whoop, whoop. Whoop, whoop. That is sad, though.
0: That's real sad. 128 pounds of weed?
2: He was going to supply.
0: The whole damn thing. You know, we're doing tickets to, you know what? Coming up. What?
2: I got K-Lude. Standing in line at Save-A-Lot, I spotted a caramel apple soda. Loving fall, being a basic white girl, I procured it. The look on my husband's face when I brought it home. I was informed only Juggalos drink Faygo. It was gross, but I drank it out of spite. Yeah.
0: Wow. A woman doing something out of spite. Never hear about that.
3: Never.
0: Coming up, I have a quick game for MJ. We're going to talk about the Penn State cocaine frat brothers.
2: Good Lord.
0: And And Facebook might be changing. All that coming up next at Z-Rock. It's Rock.
3: 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Here's traffic.
4: We have got an injury collision. That's Wrestle Cave Road at Providence Place Parkway. A single vehicle has struck a deer. We've got a non-injury collision. That's on the inner loop of Manowar Boulevard at Alumni Drive. That's got the right turn lane blocked. We've got another non-injury outbound Harrodsburg Road at New Circle Road. There's a single vehicle on the inner loop entrance ramp and another non-injury. That one is at South Limestone at East High Street. That has the right lane partially blocked. I'm MJ, and that's your traffic.
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0: Tomorrow. 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
4: Storms and heavy rain Thursday morning will give way to a mostly to partly cloudy afternoon, highs in the low 80s below normal. Friday, partly sunny, isolated shower storms, highs back in the mid 80s. And Saturday, more of the same. Partly sunny, isolated showers and storms will stay in the 80s with sunshine to wrap up the weekend. I'm meteorologist Tom Ackerman with your LEX 18 storm tracker forecast on Z Rock 103. The Rock Station.
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1: Oh, welcome, friends. Welcome to the show. So I came up with a game for MJ.
2: Okay.
1: Came up with a game just for you. Real fast game, just because I think it'll be fun, and because I wanted to see if I could fool you. So we're giving away this week, we have Wu-Tang Clan tickets, correct?
2: Yes.
1: And everyone knows, you know, the Wu-Tang Clan. You got RZA, Method.
2: You're looking at your phone.
1: Well, I want to make sure, because yeah. I got the fake ones and the real ones.
2: Oh.
1: You got the ODB, you know, Raekwon, yeah. You know, RZA.
2: He's not.
1: Raekwon?
2: What?
1: Raekwon. Yes. No, yes.
2: Okay.
1: Raekwon is a member of the, oh, this is going to be so much fun. Is a member of the Wu-Tang Clan.
2: Okay.
1: You
2: said you had fake ones?
1: Yeah.
2: Okay.
1: So we're going to play a game, and the game is called Real or Fake Wu-Tang. All right?
2: Okay.
1: Oh. We're going to use Gravel Pit, which is one of my favorites. All right, ready? So I'm going to name you a possible Wu-Tang member, and you're going to tell me if they are a fake or real member. Again, we got RZA, Ghostface Killah.
2: Yeah.
1: You know him. Raekwon.
2: No.
1: So don't believe me. That's a real one.
2: Okay, go on.
1: Please, will someone text MJ and explain to her that Raekwon is really in the Wu-Tang Clan? Please. All right, I'm going to actually. I thought I couldn't use Raekwon because I thought he'd be too obvious.
2: Well, because it's like you got Ghostface, Old Dirty Bastard, yeah. And then Raekwon didn't want to come up with like.
1: Oh, okay. Here we go. You ready? Let's see. We'll start easy. GZA.
2: No.
1: Yes.
2: Okay.
1: You're dead wrong.
3: You're dead.
1: GZA is, in fact, in the Wu-Tang Clan.
2: Okay.
1: Master Killa.
2: No.
3: You're dead wrong.
1: He actually is in the Wu-Tang Clan. Master Killa is in the Wu-Tang Clan.
2: Okay.
1: Dr. McNasty.
2: No.
1: That's correct. Dr. McNasty is not in the Wu-Tang Clan. He is not. Cappadonna.
2: No.
1: Oh, yes. No, that's wrong.
3: You're dead wrong.
1: Cappadonna is in the Wu-Tang Clan.
2: How many people are in Wu-Tang?
1: There's a lot. There's a lot
2: Jesus
1: in the Wu-Tang
2: H.
1: Clan. There's a lot in the Wu-Tang Clan. Inspector Deck.
2: No.
1: Inspector Deck. Nope. He is actually, yeah. Inspector
2: no,
1: Deck is in
2: cannot.
1: The Wu-Tang. Yes. No. Yes. Inspector Deck is in the Wu-Tang Clan. Bam.
2: You didn't know all these.
1: I know most of them.
2: You didn't know all these either.
1: U-God. U-God.
2: U-God?
1: U-God.
2: No.
3: You're dead.
2: What are we up to? 10?
1: There's actually 9 official members, but I'm only using the originals, the OGs. You're looking at me like you're dismayed. Dr. Riz. Dr. Riz. Dr. Riz.
2: Porky, I'm sorry you're getting angry. I don't know all the Wu-Tang people.
1: I'm sorry, Porky. I apologize for it.
2: God.
1: I almost say the meanest thing I've ever said about MJ. I thought she was a real one, and she's not. She is not. Okay, Dr. Riz. Dr. Riz. Wu-Tang.
2: We already have a RZA, right?
1: There's the RZA, the GZA, Raekwon.
2: I'm going to go
1: ODB.
2: No to Dr. Jizz.
1: What? Stop.
2: I bet Riz.
1: That might be the greatest outtake that has ever happened on
2: God.
1: This show. We're all going to have to take a deep breath for a second.
2: That's real.
1: That might be the greatest outtake that has ever happened on that show. I'm sorry. I forgot.
2: We're going real.
1: For who?
2: For Dr. Riz.
1: Dr. Riz, that is fake.
2: Damn
1: I
2: it!
1: I just made him up. Man. Dr. Who? Ho Kodak. Don't look at the text line. No, don't. No.
2: Dr. Kodak.
1: Dr. Kodak. MJ obviously has her allegiance in the ICP camp. That's true.
2: Well, there's only 2 members, so that makes it easy. That one is fake.
1: Ho Kodak. That is correct. Dig 'em good. Dig 'em good.
2: Like Dig 'em's the frog like, from...
1: I guess
2: from,
1: so. I guess. Dig 'em. Yeah.
2: Fake.
1: That is fake. That is fake. Let's see. DJ Stick'em.
2: Fake.
1: DJ Stick'em. That is fake. I'm using my. Did I get that? I made up so many dumb ones. Flow Bro.
2: Oh, my God.
1: Yeah, Flow Bro. That's me.
2: Oh, my God.
1: I'm sorry. Doctor Who?
2: Oh, my God.
1: Doctor Who, MJ? Doctor... I want to keep that as a soundbite, but I can't.
2: Yeah.
1: It's the greatest outtake. I can't tell if my face hurts from a sinus infection or laughing right now. Thank you, Kaylou. Thank you. The other doctor, you said it's fake too. Yeah, I met that Dr. J.
2: We're not mad. We're disappointed.
1: We are, man.
2: Oh, my God.
1: We could have played the game with Porky. We would have got 100%.
2: Yeah, of course.
1: So many people. Listen, I apologize for
2: MJ's potty
1: mouth.
2: I know people get me and Porky confused all the time, but we're not the same person.
1: You said it was a Dr. T. You said it with such confidence.
2: Yeah, okay.
1: Such confidence. And like, you enunciated so well. It was like the one time in life you spoke directly into the microphone. And I didn't have to say, like, you decided that that was the moment you were going to use all of your broadcast voice. Dr.
2: My bad, guys. Man. Got a little excited there. Porky was stressing me out. He was like, texting and saying he was disappointed and he was getting mad. He stressed me out and I got confused. Oh, God.
1: Oddly enough, that was also the name of a movie that MJ was paid a little bit of money to be in the late 90s. We don't need to talk about it, but she played a nurse in that movie. We're going to take a break. We can't. Hates deviled eggs. I would love to put that in the band name bucket, but I don't think we can. Two people. Dr. Is a good band name. Can we? I don't think we can. I just don't think we can. Hang on and see Rock.

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1: Again, we apologize for MJ's potty mouth. I'm embarrassed. She's embarrassed. Her parents definitely embarrassed. Her father's glad he's dead.
2: God.
1: So he didn't have to face this. I'm embarrassed for you, ma'am. The RZA, the JZA.
2: You can see how one would get confused.
1: I don't.
2: Like, JZA?
1: Ma'am.
2: Come on.
1: That's exactly what it is.
2: Yeah.
1: Anyway.
2: I thought he just added a doctor in front of it. God.
1: I can't say. He works on the corner of Perk Ave and Hydrocodone Boulevard in downtown Billville. I can't. Jesus Christ. Daddy, is Mama going to get fired again? How are we going to eat? I got you, kids. Don't worry. I got you. No matter what happens to Mama, Daddy will take care of you.
2: Everything will be fine as long as we all keep our mouths shut. Okay?
1: You know how many times my parents said that to me?
2: Yeah.
1: Like, how many times it was, you know, if it just
2: keep your mouth shut.
1: Me, it was, you didn't see nothing.
2: Yeah.
1: It's like, I did not see anything.
2: Y'all didn't hear nothing?
1: No, I didn't hear nothing. Nothing happened. Nothing happened. So, I kind of told you about this earlier. I don't know how far down the rabbit hole you went with the Penn State fraternity cocaine ring.
2: Yeah, I didn't go too far.
1: So, a fraternity at Penn State has been evidently busted for 14 charged now. 14 charged in cocaine trafficking ring at two Penn State fraternities. Oh, I didn't know it was two now. All but one of the 14 accused drug trafficking were students at the University Park during the multi-year investigation. They've been doing this investigation since 2023. It took y'all 3 years to bust a couple fraternities.
2: Well, really? I mean, they
1: y'all just let the charges pile up, didn't you?
2: Well, they don't want the college kids so much as where they're getting their stuff at. You got to work your way up. Those things take a while. I know you think you can just slap on a mustache and be like, well, hello, fellow kids.
1: Hello, fellow students.
2: Where do you get your copious amounts of cocaine
1: but
2: from?
1: I feel like 3 years you could. So large amounts of cocaine, kilos, were brought in from Philadelphia to New York and State College, where they were cut and packaged for sale primarily to Penn State students. Now, from what I heard, what I read was they were using some of the, I was not in a fraternity, so I don't know how the hierarchy works, but evidently some of the pledges were used to cut and package the cocaine. Like, you would join the fraternity, and you're like, all right, you're a pledge. We got some pledge work for you to do. What, I got to do the floors? No, you're in the cut and package room. Packaging was done by fraternity brothers and oftentimes pledges. In fact, they found a pattern of events that showed cutting and bagging for cocaine was, for some pledges, an indoctrination into the fraternity. It was two separate fraternities. One of the people that got arrested was one of the dads.
2: Yeah.
1: Because I guess he was somehow involved in it, you know, involved in it pretty deeply. But evidently, this was like a big cocaine trafficking ring.
2: Well, and where the fraternity wasn't, like, recognized by the university, you know, then the university doesn't have to keep tabs on
1: right.
2: it. So it sounds like, yeah, this is definitely like a front, you know, like if the pledges come in and they're able to bag and no one's rolled for years,
1: yeah,
2: this is a front. These people knew each other.
1: Oh, yeah. Well, some of the people involved weren't even in the school anymore.
2: Yeah,
1: they'd already graduated.
2: Yeah.
1: You got to listen. I don't know a lot about fraternities, but I know this. If a person who've already graduated is still hanging around a fraternity, he's weird.
2: Yeah.
1: Like, that's a weird thing. Penn State frat bro charged in a cocaine trafficking ring was busted after authorities say they were tipped off that he was allegedly accepting Venmo payments for drugs under his own name.
2: Y'all got too
1: sloppy.
2: Yep.
1: They were told by a confidential informant that a male using the nickname T-Rob is selling large amounts of cocaine, and it gives the fraternity. The alleged drug kingpin was accepting payment through Venmo account with his actual name, the informant told the authorities, and I guess that's how they got busted. Eventually led the cops to the guy's address, and while they were there, they executed the search warrant, and they found, I guess they had to tase the dude. But nothing is funnier to me than like a 22-year-old frat bro being tased.
2: Oh, God.
1: I don't know why, but that's, he was tasered and taken into custody while the search of his dorm room allegedly turned up over 8 grams of cocaine, almost 8 ounces of weed, and more than 200 amphetamine and dextrotrope methamphetamine pills. Is that a thing?
2: Dexatrim? I don't know.
1: Also, this dude was 23 and still living in the dorm. That's a red flag right there.
2: Yeah, exactly.
1: That's a red flag right there. Come on. Really? Really? Really? Okay. But yeah, it was like a, it was a oh, it's Adderall. Oh, thank you. That's Adderall. I can't believe you did not know the legal name for Adderall.
2: Why would I know that? I only know the street name.
1: Is it Dr.
2: Okay, okay. All right.
1: Yeah, it reminds me of the Don't Tase Me. Don't Tase Me, bro.
2: Yeah.
1: Remember that guy got arrested a while back? Yeah, a couple people. That's why. Anyway, so it was a pretty big cocaine ring that was run out of an Ivy League school. Penn State's an Ivy League school.
2: Yeah.
1: And it was evidently involving a couple of fraternities. And, like, this was a multi-state. Can you imagine, like, you send your kid to school, I'm like, how's the fraternity going? You know, the fraternity's going great. I just got my pledge. It's pledge week. And all, what have you been doing? It's just bagging up cocaine.
2: Yeah.
1: For the most part, just bagging up lots and lots and lots of cocaine. You know, it's part of the, you know, it's part of the initiation.
2: I wonder if they did it like where you go in, you got to take off all your clothes so you can't steal anything. So it's just a bunch of naked frat pledges.
1: Oh, yeah.
2: Bagging cocaine.
1: I've seen New Jack City. I know how that
2: works.
1: Right,
2: yeah.
1: You gotta do it naked. Because otherwise, and then they still search you.
2: Yeah.
1: If you've never seen the movie New Jack City, cinematic, I've learned everything I know about crack cocaine from two sources. A, the movie New Jack City.
2: Don't.
1: And B.
2: Don't.
1: What? A friend of MJ's who used to manage an arcade where MJ did crack. You're right. This would make a great episode of It's Always Sunny in Philadelphia. Can you imagine, like, Charlie and Frank go to a frat house and try to start a cocaine ring? And they pose as frat brothers. That would be hilarious. Is it Penn State Ivy League? Am I wrong? Is Penn State not Ivy League?
2: He said Pennsylvania University is.
1: For some reason I thought it was.
2: I don't know.
1: I'm wrong. I'm glad to say I don't know a lot about Ivy. I thought it was Penn State. I'm going to check that out. Yeah, Frank living in the dorms, that'd be hilarious.
2: Oh, my God.
1: That'd be hilarious.
2: How have they not done that?
1: I don't know. All right. In a moment, this is terrifying. What would it take to get you to a concert and the way Facebook might change coming soon? I'll tell you all those next at Z-Rock's The Rock Station.
0: 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Here's traffic.
3: We have got an injury collision. That is Russell Cave Road near Sahali Drive. A single vehicle has struck a deer, and that does have the roadway shut down in both directions. We've got a non-injury collision, I-75 North at exit 113. Another non-injury, that's the Interloop of Manowar Boulevard at Alumni Drive. Those vehicles are in the left turn lane. And another non-injury, outbound Harrodsburg Road at New Circle Road. There's a single vehicle on the inner loop entrance ramp. I'm MJ, and that's your traffic.
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4: I think if your doctor wants you on a drug, he is going to have to come to your house in the middle of the night and give it to you.
2: Yeah, we need to make it, or meet me in a parking lot.
4: Right. 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
2: Yeah.
4: Because if he just gives you a prescription and you go to Walmart and fill it, that's not.
2: I'm confused.
4: I don't understand how this works. This is a trap?
2: Entrapment!
4: Yeah. 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
10: aren't so much bad as they are tragically stupid.
1: You don't hear about women. No woman dies while doing that. Why? Now, you hear all the time about dudes having heart attacks while having sex, but you never hear about a woman having a heart attack while doing it.
2: Leandra, we're smart enough to use tools. 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
10: aren't so much bad as they are tragically stupid.
2: Yeah, just rip it off Earl. I'm fine.
4: Exactly.
2: We start out okay.
4: Right. He's and then in the middle of the night, he's like an Eskimo, just shivering.
2: Well, it's okay. He doesn't need that much blanket because I take up so much of the bed
4: he's nothing.
2: Pushed all the way to the edge.
4: Nothing in my life surprises me less than finding out you sleep like an a-hole. Like, I bet you starfish.
2: Oh, yeah.
4: I know. I can tell. You starfish that whole bed.
2: Oh, yeah.
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10: aren't so much bad as they are tragically stupid.
2: His hair's on fire again, okay? He's been struck 7 times. His hair is yet again on fire. A bear approached the pond and tried to steal the trout from his fishing pole.
4: No!
2: He had the strength and courage to strike the bear with a tree branch despite the fact that his hair was on fire.
4: Y'all ever fought a bear with your hair on fire? Because I have.
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10: aren't so much bad as they are tragically stupid.
2: If they've got a ghost outfit on, you can't see the bees underneath. Do you see what I'm saying? I explained this to you before. No, it's going to be a bee. I swear there's a bee under there. It's under the ghost outfit. That is stupid. Jesus Christ.
4: 822, MJ's epic bee rant.
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1: Sorry, I was experimenting with funny ways to beep MJ's spontaneous utterance earlier of when we were playing Wu-Tang or no.
2: No to Dr. J.
1: Well, that one. I think this one might be a little bit better. Hang on. I'm going to see if I can do this in real time. We'll go with this one, Dr. All right, is this one funnier?
2: No to Dr. J.
1: Is that better? Is the
2: no to Dr. J.
1: Is that funnier? Just trying to edit it for the podcast, you know.
2: No.
1: Trying to edit it for the podcast.
2: Go to Dr. J.
1: It's just... Wait till you hear the podcast. It's great. Anyway, welcome back to the show, everybody. Thank you for joining us today. Thank you for being with us. Your chance to win your way to go see Breaking Benjamin in just a few minutes. You want something terrifying? You want like a terrifying story?
2: Yeah.
1: A woman, this is in Berlin. A woman was on the 11th floor of a high-rise apartment when her high-rise apartment caught fire, and she had to jump. Now, wait. So the firemen were able to set up on the 9th floor. So keep in mind, so they were, okay, so she's on the 11th floor, right?
2: Yeah.
1: On her balcony, and they're like, you got to jump off. They're like, we're on the 9th floor. You jump down 2 floors, we'll catch you.
2: Okay.
1: And she's like, what? So she has to take a leap of faith, and she has to jump off an 11-story balcony because the firefighters 2 floors below promised to catch her. Could you do that? Because I don't think I could.
2: I think I could. Because the only reason I was able to go over the big blue building was because I trust the firefighters so much. Like, they are amazing. If it were like strangers and they were trying to save me,
1: yeah,
2: I might be a little more hesitant. But if it's firefighters and they're like, yeah,
1: y'all sure you're gonna catch who? Which one of y'all was outfield in Little League? Before I jump, I gotta know. And so she did it. So she was hanging off the balcony on the 11th floor, and she's like, fine. She jumped off, and they caught her.
2: So did she just like let go? Like, was she hanging on?
1: At the end, she was first sitting on it. She was sitting on the balcony, but then
2: she
1: climbed over, and she was hanging on like it. It's just so I can't see because it's in still shots. So it looked like she was sitting and then spun around and like let go, and just like, all right, I guess I'm gonna do. I don't know that I could do that. Honestly, there's video of it. You want to see the video?
2: Yeah.
1: Okay, I'm gonna turn it down because I don't know what kind of potty language Germans are yelling about over here, but there it is. So she's up there. Keep in mind, this is on the 11th floor.
2: Yeah.
1: And they're like,
2: okay.
1: Yeah, oh, they're playing some music. So they're like, oh, we'll catch you. And she's like, oh, look at this. Oh, you can see the flames coming out.
2: She doesn't have much of a choice at all.
1: Dope.
2: So they've got the cherry picker. So she's got to aim for the cherry picker. Right, for some reason, I was thinking there was like a ledge or something.
1: That's kind of what I thought too. But no, when they zoomed out, you can see, it's the cherry picker.
2: And they've got it right flat against the wall there, which is good. Yeah.
1: All right. She's easing. Oh, dude, I would be dead. This is how I die. I don't think I could do that. All right, she's holding on.
2: Oh, my goodness.
1: All right, get to it, all right? The smoke, we're on the radio, for God's sakes. Do it or not. Pooper, get off the pot, lady. Now she's trying to hold. She's trying to ease herself down as much as she can.
2: Which makes sense because you want to drop straight down. But also,
1: I don't want anything to get in the way of me, you know, hitting something and bouncing, taking a wrong bounce and going the other way.
2: Right.
1: Man. I'm on the edge of my palms are, literally, my palms
2: there
1: are sweating right
2: now. Oh, God.
1: Oh, they
2: perfect.
1: Got her.
2: Whoa. Perfect.
3: They caught her.
2: Perfect.
1: Man.
2: On her part and the firefighter's part. That was impressive.
1: Because if she misses, she falls 11. That's the crazy part. It's like if she misses, she falls 11 stories. That's crazy. Yeah. NJ would jump in hopes the firefighter or the cop would feel her up on the way down.
2: Yeah. In fairness, Twitch, MJ ain't passing up any opportunity to be in a fireman's strong, capable embrace. Facts.
1: That's true. Actually, you guys don't know this, but MJ I don't like to talk about this very much, but MJ was actually declared a hero by the fire department years ago. There was a high-rise fire, and and the smoke was billowing the area, and the firefighters were trying to save lives, and they couldn't see, and they said, we need a way to get all this smoke up. And MJ, all the smoke out, and MJ walked up and said, I got you, boys. And she did one big inhale, and like a, like all the smoke just went right into her lungs.
2: Like the brothers who swallowed the ocean.
1: Yeah, and then she held it for about 4 or 5 seconds and coughed, and it went the other way, and she saved lives that day. It's the one skill she has, is being able to inhale large amounts of smoke. You saved lives. You're a hero. You're a hero. Never forget. We don't talk about that much. Never forget. Never
2: forget. I did want, so
1: Superman movie. Yeah.
2: When I lived in Park Plaza, I had a neighbor, and he was a bartender. He drank a lot. He worked late. And on more than one occasion, he would put some food in the oven and then pass out. The food would burn. The smoke alarms would go off. We'd have to evacuate the building. The firefighters would have to go up and clear it. It was a big pain in the ass, right?
1: That sucks.
2: So after the second time, like it was, I believe it was the third time, smoke alarm goes off. I immediately walk to the next door, open it, because I knew he didn't lock it either.
1: Possum stomped your way into him.
2: I did. I walked right in his apartment. Mm-hmm. I took the burning burrito out of the oven, turned the oven off, woke him up, and was like, dude, you got to stop doing this. Went back to my apartment. And when I heard the firefighters come up, I walked out and I said, it was him. I've already got it under control. This is a thing now. And they were like, oh, thanks. They went in and checked, and they were like, yeah, she got it. They saw the burnt burrito. And
1: then she said, well, while you're here,
2: yeah, baby.
1: I'm about to be stuck in my bathtub naked, and I'm going to need y'all to help me get out. One of y'all bring a crowbar and some mayonnaise. I'll see you in 10 minutes. I'll be stuck.
2: So annoying, dude. Because I lived like on the
1: upper floors. Yeah, yes. you were high enough up that when I went to your apartment, I didn't like going on your balcony.
2: Yeah, a lot of people didn't.
1: I did not like going on your balcony.
2: I loved that balcony. I slept out there sometimes. I loved it.
1: Hang on, it's Z-Rock. 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
16: He had a BMW. 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
17: He's like, oh, I've got a Mercedes. I better date a raccoon.
2: That's hilarious. It's better data than jeez.
16: Oh, my God.
2: That would hurt me. 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
1: aren't so much bad as they are tragically stupid.
2: Bribe myself.
16: What?
2: Yeah, let me just put my leg on the counter.
16: Oh, my God. Don't. You're going to hurt yourself.
2: I'm going to bribe myself. Yeah. You know? Yeah, it's a comfortable position. Like putting
16: my
2: leg on a 4-foot counter and just lean my knee on it. You know? Nothing weird about that. Nothing. What? Eyes are up here, man.
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1: First off, Porky, let me say this publicly. Your mother is a saint. That woman deserves sainthood for what she put up with, okay?
2: You don't even know the life she's had to put up with three of us.
1: I can't imagine, God. Brother.
2: Luckily, my other brother's in prison right now, so...
3: She gets
2: a little break.
1: Luckily, no one ever said that. So this whole conversation started. We were talking about the Greyhound station that's no longer a Greyhound station. Maybe
3: where do I catch a Greyhound at now?
2: I think Louisville.
3: No.
2: Well, I don't even know.
3: I would.
2: What do you need a Greyhound for?
1: Yeah, where are you going?
2: You have that brand new Toyota.
3: I do.
2: Oh, high class Northside.
1: Yeah. Yeah. Oh, actually, you ever?
3: I always like to know where the Greyhound station is, just in case there's an emergency and I got to get the hell out of town. I can't take my car because you know it's
1: and
3: it's,
1: I can't get on a plane.
3: Right. Like I need to be able to no ID, kind of get on somewhere and get the hell out of town.
1: When are you gonna be running from the law?
3: You don't know. I don't know.
1: Bitch, you're almost 50 years old and own a house. You're out of your. You're out of your running days. You're just now. You're just hoping for a misdemeanor.
2: I think Amtrak's in Louisville too. So if you need to get like a train across the country,
3: that would make more sense, huh?
2: Yeah.
1: So anyway, he stopped by the Porky stopped by the Mexican grocery store, the bakery.
2: Yeah, the bakery.
1: Yeah, we're behind where the old Greyhound station was. Greyhound and that place. So have you seen the tamale lady there?
2: Yes.
1: Okay, the tamale lady's only there on Saturdays.
2: I think she's Saturdays and Sundays.
1: Oh, I've never been on Sunday, really.
2: Yeah.
1: And she has the big pots there. And you like you said, you go in, you pick your tamale. But she's not affiliated with the store, as I understand it.
2: No. She just comes there and sets up and, oh, God.
1: So last time I was there, she goes, go in there and get a bread, get the bolillo. So I go in there, I get the roll. I buy some stuff in there. I come out. You hand her the roll. She slices it, puts a tamale in there, and makes you a sandwich. That's living.
3: Why would you put a tamale on a sandwich?
1: Why wouldn't you put a tamale?
2: Why are you questioning the gods?
1: Yes.
2: Okay.
1: Why would you put a tamale
2: this
1: on a
2: this is
1: sandwich?
2: An ancient Mayan thing.
1: Yes.
2: Okay.
3: I mean, tamales sound amazing.
1: They are amazing.
3: Yeah, but why? That's
1: on
3: carb
1: a sandwich.
3: On carb.
1: Yes.
2: Listen,
1: we're talking the same language, ma'am.
2: When I have leftover tamales, I throw them in the skillet, crisp them up on each side, fried eggs on top.
3: Oh,
2: you know,
3: runny.
2: Got to have a little runny, what I'm saying? And then some salsa.
3: Oh, hell yes.
2: Make you want to slap your mama.
3: Hell yes.
1: Flock cameras go up, Greyhound station disappears. Coincidence? I think not. That's from Casey. He's doing the math on that.
3: He is. He's mathing.
2: That does sound
1: right?
2: Suspicious.
1: Best tamales. Oh, they're amazing. I know Chili Days. They're amazing.
2: Yeah.
1: The beef tamales or the verde, the roja.
2: Yes.
1: There's like you said, she has just a bunch of large pots.
2: Yeah,
1: and
2: the rojas are.
1: I don't know how she sets them up or how she gets there. She's just there. Like you just turn around and boom, the tamale lady's there.
2: With giant,
1: giant
2: vats of...
3: God, me and Earl have got to go there. We're right next door to it. I've got to remember this.
1: Dude, it's Saturday morning, usually after 10.
2: No, it's
1: Is she early?
2: Yeah.
1: Oh, okay. But I'm telling you, go in there, buy the roll, bring it out, let her make you the sandwich.
3: I'm going to do what Porky did. I'm going to get my tamales, and then whatever's left, I'm going to do that whole crisp it, put an egg on it. Oh,
2: you can
3: so
2: also
3: good.
2: Crisp them while they're fresh
3: and
2: do
3: an
2: this, too. You don't even have to wait till they're old.
3: That's what I'm doing.
2: Yeah, you can get them hot and fresh from there, go straight home,
3: slap
2: some eggs on there.
3: That's what I'm talking
1: Two people.
3: About.
1: How dare you question Porky's taste,
3: I was
1: MJ.
3: Not questioning Porky's
1: it sounded
3: taste.
1: Like you were.
3: I was questioning yours. Porky did not know that she did this sandwich Man. Thing. I think she did that Porky. Just to you because she was like, ha-ha, watch. I'm going to get this gringo.
1: Yeah.
3: You want carb on carb? Yeah,
1: yes.
3: go get a roll, fatty. I'll put it tomorrow. Tamale on it and charge you extra.
1: Yes and yes. Now I have a tamale sandwich and a boner. What
2: Hold
1: are you
2: on.
1: Talking about?
2: Corn masa is carbs?
1: Yeah. It's a vegetable. Yeah, it's a vegetable.
2: I don't know if it's carbs.
1: I don't know if it is. It's a veggie.
3: Well, in my mind, it's wrapped. It's already got its delicious wrapping.
1: In
3: it doesn't
1: your mind,
3: need to be in bread.
1: In your mind, there's
3: it
1: a
3: does
1: squirrel
3: need an egg.
1: Running around on one of those treadmill things powering you, so I don't want to know what's in your head.
3: God,
2: tacos are extremely healthy, okay?
1: Very, very. Let me say this real fast. What I admire most about the Mexican bakery is that they can take any roll and then put icing on it and make it a confection.
2: Yes. Yes.
1: It's like, you got a Kaiser roll? Yeah. You got some icing? Yeah. Guess what? You got dessert.
2: Oh, sprinkle some coconut on there.
1: Boom, done.
3: Yeah, it's delicious.
2: You want to drizzle a little strawberry on top?
1: Yeah, sure.
2: Oh, yeah.
1: Hey, I had this hot dog bun. What should I put on it?
2: Mm. I'd say a little chocolate on top.
1: Okay.
2: And then, well, you got to do the little egg wash so it gets that shiny glaze.
1: And then
2: it,
1: that really hard icing that gets on there.
2: Yes.
1: Yeah. They've like, they say what you will, but man, their bread, see, this was a hot dog bun. And what did they do to it? They put some pineapple and coconut on it. Now it's a dessert.
2: It's like the conches or whatever. They those are just hamburger buns.
1: Yeah, there's hamburger buns. They're literally Kaiser buns.
2: If you literally just took, you know, like a flat disc of ice cream and put it in there, it would be a delicious frozen treat.
1: Brother, I am in and I am there. I have no problem with that.
2: This cream horn staring at me.
1: But Miss Over, hey, she has a name. Her name is MJ. Okay.
3: I do have it.
1: We don't call her the old cream horn anymore. That was a nickname she had in high school and in college a little bit, the old cream horn. We don't call her that anymore.
2: They have a statue of her in Powell County right in the middle of town.
1: Do they?
2: Yeah, right by the Dairy Queen.
3: That is Bert Teague Holmes.
2: Oh, my bad.
3: Not me. That is the man who gave us the Parkway.
2: Well, the resemblance is uncanny.
3: Oh, he's in a suit. And he's an old man.
1: Like he said, the resemblance is uncanny.
3: Damn it.
2: Just joking. MJ's bright. Oh, no. We got a problem anyways.
3: Don't say it.
2: You got the Wu-Tang Clan?
3: Yeah, don't say it.
2: Oh, dude, I'm so upset.
3: Doctor, I know, and you're the reason that I messed up on air.
2: It's even a song. Like, the song says all their names.
3: What's it, a 20-minute song?
2: No, it's...
3: God!
2: Can you say the last word of ODB?
3: Is this bastard?
1: Where,
3: yeah.
1: Is this where she said
3: ODB? No to Dr. J.
1: I mean, doctor, that's not even a doctor I'd go see.
2: Yeah.
1: Old dirty bastard. Raekwon. She thought I made up Raekwon.
2: I was.
3: But you got Ghostface Killer. You got I'm old dirty you. Bastard. And then he's like, I'll go by Raekwon.
2: My daughter was like, what is wrong with you? I was like, she's wrong. Stop.
1: And I thought that was a gimme. I thought Raekwon was a gimme. Okay, hang on. Drew from FARC is in here.
3: Yay!
1: We'll class the place up next.
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4: We have got an injury collision. That's I-75 North at exit 108. We've got another injury collision. That one's Russell Cave Road near Sahali Drive. A single vehicle has struck a deer. At least one lane is blocked. And we've got a non-injury collision. That one is I-75 North at exit 113. I'm MJ, and that's your traffic.
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3: Wait,
6: hey, trap!
3: Yeah,
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3: Yeah, just rip it off Earl. I'm fine.
6: Exactly.
3: We start out okay.
6: Right. 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
3: Well, it's okay. 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
3: Storms and heavy rain Thursday morning will give way to a mostly to partly cloudy afternoon, highs in the low 80s below normal. Friday, partly sunny, isolated shower storms, highs back in the mid 80s, and Saturday, more of the same. Partly sunny, isolated showers and storms will stay in the 80s with sunshine to wrap up the weekend. I'm meteorologist Tom Ackerman with your LEX 18 Storm Tracker forecast on Z-Rock 103, the rock station.
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1: Whew. Almost had an incident here, Porky and that cream horn. It almost got weird, and he would have had to go on a list. And listen, I'm sorry if I misled you in any way, Porky. That was on me.
2: You misled me on purpose.
1: I did. By the way, you know, we never dealt with this, but Porky would like to know that, or would like you to know that his name is Porky with a P, not Corky with a C. He gets that sometimes.
2: With the D.
3: Dorky.
1: Hello, Drew from Park. How are you doing, sir?
4: Good. How are you?
1: Oh, I'm doing all right. What's new? What's in the world? Is there anything going on? Got to know about it?
4: No.
1: Okay.
4: No,
1: good.
4: No, but there's a bunch of useless crap. If you want to hear that,
1: That's all I like is the useless crack.
4: So I'll give you the horrifying stuff first. The FBI has announced they want to use AI to detect crimes before they happen.
3: Isn't that a movie?
4: That tells you how many rocks you can eat every day and put glue on pizza. That's what they're going to be using to detect
1: crime.
4: That's
1: literally Minority Report.
3: I thought there was a movie.
1: Yeah, that's a Philip K. Dick movie. Where he created... No, Philip K. Dick. Different.
4: Yeah, it's different. Yeah, it's different. It's not what you're thinking.
1: No, not that.
4: It's not what you're thinking.
1: Yeah, no. Like... No, but...
3: So what are they... What exactly... Explain.
4: Well, no, I think the plan right now is they're just going to ask.
3: They're just going to ask.
4: Hey, ChatGPT, is there going to be crime? And it's going to go, eat three rocks.
3: Okay.
1: So they're basically going to go, hey, I think this one over here thought about smoking some weed. We should probably arrest her preemptively.
4: Yeah, exactly. Or these people are brown. Just look into them real hard. You know?
1: Yeah.
4: It's going to be that. I guarantee it. There's no actual thought behind it.
1: How is it? What do they mean? Like this is literally this is a sci-fi movie that we're living in now.
4: Yeah, it's finally happening. We're getting there.
1: When did all the? You know, I'm really curious about when did all the swallow that cream? When did I'm not talking to MJ oddly enough? When did all the anti-flock stuff happen? Because again, when it first put in, I don't remember any pushback at all from people.
4: Well, there was pushback. Yeah, there was. Yeah. It's become a media narrative for some reason. It just kind of builds and builds. Like you get enough of that out there, and then every news outlet's like, man, we should write a story about this.
3: And it's kind of like the data centers. Yeah. That's become a big political issue now. Once politicians decide to make it part of their campaign, that's when people start paying more attention. Because I said, with the flock cameras, my friends, my feed, when they first went up, no one was happy.
4: Yeah.
3: No one was happy. So.
1: Because I don't, like, again, I know there's the whole, if you don't do nothing wrong, you got nothing to worry about. But that's not necessarily.
3: No way. That's not.
4: At this point, it's like if you dated an abusive police officer at any point in your life, you've got something to worry about.
1: So that's the weird part is what was the city? I can't remember which city it was. I believe it was the Tennessee
4: City.
1: There
4: was one I think there's multiple articles, but one rolled through FARC this morning that I think's been around, said it was a guy in Houston was using the flock cameras up in Ohio to track somebody.
1: Yeah. Well, there was one where one tiny police department, and I want to say it was either Tennessee or South Carolina, rang up 3 million flock searches, and it was all for family members, ex-girlfriends, dudes that guy my ex-girlfriend's now dating.
4: Yep, exactly.
1: Because you can do anything with that information.
4: Yeah, basically. Jeez. And also, too, they've got a new version they've got coming out that doesn't even require the camera anymore, because basically it's like all of us are carrying cell phones around and have specific observable details about ourselves to where they can basically fingerprint you digitally.
1: So I was talking to Seth about this yesterday, where what they're doing now is they're able to combine flock camera visuals with cell phone tower data.
4: Yep.
1: So they know when they see a black Corolla come by, they go to the nearest tower and they see what numbers ping that tower.
4: And that's actually, it's two different technologies. And that one's been around a lot longer. In fact, Lexington had that one for 20 years.
1: Really?
4: Cell phone thing. Yeah. In fact, they solved a hit and run on the corner of South Broadway and I think Maxwell because they basically used the cell phone data to triangulate who was there.
1: Well, you hear it first, Drew loves flock cameras.
4: Yeah.
3: He's
4: there you go.
1: No, I'm kidding. But,
4: love him.
1: But dude, it's
2: from them pinging his cell phone.
4: Yeah.
1: Yeah.
3: Yeah.
4: Right. Yep.
1: It's amazing what they can do.
4: I think it's called Stingray is the technology. And I may be confusing that with a different horrifying technology. But
1: they say once your car goes by it three times, they can use the cell phone data to then match the number most likely associated with your car.
4: Yeah, they only need three hits and they can tell exactly where you are.
1: Yeah, and then they know your car, your number, where you're going, and then they can pack you. They're like, oh, she's going to move from this flock camera to this flock camera. So So they're watching you is what I'm saying, MJ. They're coming for you.
4: Yeah, basically.
1: You might want to make that run to the Louisville bus station.
4: Hey, speaking of which, did you guys last week we were talking about how McDonald's is keeping massive amounts of data on everybody? Did you guys pull your file?
3: Yes. Remember the guy had 500 pages. You sent me the. Yeah,
1: I did.
4: Did you guys pull your files yet?
3: I did not.
4: All right. Well, let me know. You guys should do it. I'm kind of curious to see what 500 pages of data looks like from.
1: I feel like it's just going to be 500 different ways to call me fat.
4: Yeah.
1: You know what I mean?
4: So the interesting one that came up in it was the guy who pulled his data from Starbucks. In that, it said that he was more likely to pay full price if don't give him discounts.
1: Really? Yeah. They go that deep?
4: Yeah.
3: I think all coupons, like Kroger. Yeah. So when you get coupons from Kroger, they keep track of that. Yeah. They send you coupons of things that you purchase.
4: That stuff that prints up is for you.
3: Yeah.
4: Specifically. They know what you buy because you put your number in
3: right.
4: there.
3: Right.
4: Like, so that goes.
1: I better not be on a list that's willing to pay full price.
4: Yeah.
1: I will tell you that right now.
4: Yeah. I feel that's probably not true. But
1: I can't write.
4: Yeah, I bet you're not on there.
1: Knowing my heritage, I will not be on a full price. Thank you.
4: Yes,
1: I will not be on a full price pay list. I know you didn't want to say it. You're being a gentleman, Porky. I get it. I can say it. I am not on a full price pay list. If that is the case, someone is lying to you.
4: Yep.
1: Lying.
4: So I don't know. What cable company's in town? I haven't been on cable in forever, so I don't know.
3: Spectrum.
1: Maybe. I don't have cable. I'm the same way.
4: So Comcast is recently, if you have Comcast, which I don't think any of us do, but they'll give you a router to use to connect to the internet. The router has motion sensors on it that they are going to turn on by default and sell the data on, and they haven't said what they're going to use it for. Yep. It's capable of detecting all the motion in your house, including when you're home, what you're doing. And they're just going to activate that, and you can't turn it off.
1: So
3: you don't have the option?
4: Nope. It's on.
1: So they know when you're walking around your house?
4: Yeah, yeah. And they're going to sell it to, I don't know, people looking to rob you? I have it.
3: Right.
1: What can you do with that data?
4: Well, yeah, exactly, right? I mean, I can think of anything good.
1: 3 o'clock.
4: Yeah.
1: 3 o'clock. He went from the kitchen to the bathroom. 3:05. Back to the bathroom.
4: Yeah. Right.
1: 3:48. Back to the bathroom.
5: Passed I got IBS. Leave me alone.
4: Passed out on the couch 4 hours.
1: Right.
4: Yeah. Exactly.
1: His right hand moved a lot for 5 to 8 minutes.
4: Yeah.
1: Back to the bathroom.
4: And by the way, if the Comcast selling your router data is horrifying, you should look into. If you have a smart TV, you might want to Google what's going on there too. Just saying.
3: I'd make sure with my smart TV, I've got the microphone turned off, even though I know I can't use my remote, the voice thing, I immediately, and I think that there's a camera too.
4: So you want to stick your screwdriver right in that thing.
3: Yeah.
1: So just for scammers, what I do is every single day I wake up, I walk naked in front of my smart TV.
4: There you go. Yeah.
1: And I do the, would you blank me? I'd blank me. And I just do that for about 15 minutes. It's cardio, and anyone who's watching me will immediately stop.
4: Yeah, it's a great deterrent.
1: It's a great deterrent.
4: Yeah, yeah.
1: You only got to do that 6, 7, 9 times before they're like, we don't want to watch this guy anymore.
4: Yep.
1: However, I am huge in Germany.
3: So are the smart TVs selling the data too, I'm assuming?
4: Yeah, yeah. That's why they're so cheap, by the way.
3: That makes sense.
4: It's like, wow, they got 80-inch TVs for $250.
3: Yeah.
4: Yeah, well, guess what?
1: Huh.
3: That makes sense.
4: You're being harvested. Anyway.
3: Now, the good thing about smart TVs, though, is you should have the ability to go into settings and turn off. Exactly. But that's just what we know of.
4: Take a screwdriver to it.
3: Yeah.
1: Yeah. I don't know that you could really. I think that's like the button on an elevator that says closed door.
4: Yeah.
1: I don't really think it does anything.
4: Mm-hmm.
1: I think it just makes you feel better.
4: Yeah, right. Yeah.
1: Like
4: it's
1: you
4: not hit, connected. It's also like the walk signal at an intersection.
1: Exactly.
4: Yeah. It just goes beep, beep. It doesn't do anything.
1: It didn't do anything.
4: No.
1: So you hit the turn off data and we'll turn off the data.
4: Sure. We did that. Totally.
1: Every time I download an app and it's like, this app would like to track you. Ask app not to track.
3: Right.
1: Yeah. Okay.
4: Okay. I guess we won't. Right. All right.
1: All right, hang on. Back in a moment at Z-Rock.
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2: 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You hit a ball in the gap, run. 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
5: Yeah.
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4: aren't so much bad as they are tragically stupid.
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5: right
6: do
5: in
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1: First off, MJ, I will not have you besmirch the good name of the band Color Me Bad, okay? They put out a hit song in 1995 that to this day is still one of the greatest songs of all time.
2: What is it? I can't even remember.
1: Yeah, I can't really remember.
2: Is it "I Want to Sex You Up"?
1: Yeah.
3: I want to sex.
2: Ah, God.
1: TikTok, you don't stop. Until the hop, TikTok, you don't stop. You
3: Man,
1: got it.
3: You can tell the plan there was like, let's get everybody mad about this, and then we'll sell a million records.
2: Yeah.
1: Right. Yeah.
3: That's how they did it.
1: One of the members allegedly may have done some stuff.
2: To his daughter.
1: Possibly.
2: She was on Soft White Underbelly.
1: But what about the
2: out.
1: Four that didn't? Can we talk about them?
2: Well, that's the reason I even came across this is it just random. I don't follow Color Me Bad. I've not thought about Color
3: sure?
2: Me Bad.
1: Really?
3: The algorithm thinks you do.
1: Yeah, right.
2: Exactly.
1: I don't believe
2: in
1: that.
2: Ages. But for some reason, their statement popped up on my timeline where they're talking about like he has been with the band since 2016 and we stand
3: we don't know
2: daughter,
3: this guy
2: you know yada yada and it's like wait what
1: just think about that think about this in 2026 someone had to call up a representative for the band Color Me Bad. Like
3: had
1: no,
3: to find that guy first
2: right,
3: of all
2: right exactly
3: like, you want to talk about what
1: you who one of them did like that's like I always go back to this because it always like it just makes me remember a few years ago when the white supremacists were using the tiki torches someone from Tiki Torch had to make a statement about white supremacy. And I just remember thinking, like, there's no way this person was prepared. As the spokesperson for Tiki Torch.
3: Yeah, you were not ready for that
1: level.
3: I think I would just be like, I'm not responding to this. You won't remember this tomorrow anyway.
2: Yeah,
1: exactly.
2: Right. Yeah.
3: This is totally
2: fast.
3: Moving
2: I'm not
3: on.
2: Dealing with
3: Nobody
2: it.
3: Cares.
1: You, like, that guy thought he had the most cake job. What do you do? I'm the spokesman for Tiki Torch. We don't ever do anything wrong.
3: This is going to be the easiest PR job ever. Oh, no.
1: Oh, no.
2: Oh, dear.
3: Well, I remember also that happened, too, because like it was like Nintendo stepped in it because all of a sudden after when the Stormy Daniels thing came out about 10 years ago about the mushroom situation with Trump. And without reading it, they saw mushroom was trending, and Nintendo's like, wow, mushrooms are trending. This is great. And they posted the little mushroom guy like, yeah. And then I guess they looked and found out why.
1: Do you know why the mushroom was trending?
2: Because
1: she said that his...
2: Oh, that's right.
1: Looked like a tiny little mushroom.
3: Looks like a tiny little mushroom.
2: Yeah, that's right.
3: So it started
2: right.
3: trending. And Nintendo's like, wow, mushrooms are trending. We're going to jump on this bandwagon. Oh, no.
1: They did.
3: Oh, no.
1: They jumped right into it.
3: That was a bad idea.
1: They had no idea why.
3: Yeah.
1: Listen, when you don't know why something's trending, don't just jump on it.
3: Yeah. Make sure it's not weird. And it probably is weird, too. Yeah.
1: Tiny little mushroom.
3: Yeah, I was like, yes. oh, no.
1: Oh, that's something in real life you just hear a downer trumpet.
3: Yeah.
2: Oh, my God.
1: Oh, God. So what is, have you been following, Drew, the Facebook lawsuit story?
3: Yeah.
1: All right. So I want to ask you, well, maybe you can kind of clear up, because I saw that Facebook's being sued for like $1.4 trillion.
3: Yep.
1: All right.
3: Yeah, which is the value of the company, roughly.
1: And evidently, there's a chance that they're sued by 29 states. But there's a chance that if Facebook loses the lawsuit, a lot of the features of Facebook are going to have to go away.
3: Yeah, great.
1: Yeah, I agree.
3: And maybe Facebook itself.
2: Like
3: terrific.
2: What features?
3: So algorithmic feed is one of them.
1: So
3: which
1: it used
3: honestly,
1: to be,
3: I think that's a good idea.
1: I agree. It used to be your feed was based
2: your
1: on
2: friends.
1: Time. No. It was based on...
3: Well, you got everything posted in the order it was put up.
1: Right. Yeah, they didn't
3: throttle it back. The reason they started throttling back, by the way, they said was so they could give you a better experience. In reality, it was so they could charge other people to reach you.
1: So before it was chronological. You saw things in the order they were posted. But now they pick it. This is why you see a lot of things now that you're not.
3: This is why your crazy uncle gets stuff about gay frogs and weather control and Jewish space lasers.
1: Exactly.
3: It literally is that.
1: Exactly. So that they will have to stop infinite scroll and autoplay.
3: Yep.
1: Meaning that after a while, they will just have to stop. Like, because what they do is once they find videos you like, they keep feeding you. And they're like, no, this is creating an addiction. So that'll have to go away.
3: Yeah.
1: Let's see. Curbing how many frequent notifications you get.
3: Then we get rid of the like button, too.
1: Yeah.
3: That's probably not a bad idea. You know what's funny? Is like they actually interviewed the guy that invented that for Facebook about last week, I think. And he was like, what a terrible mistake that was.
1: Yeah.
2: Well, Instagram, didn't they try to do that?
3: Yeah.
2: Right.
3: Yeah.
2: Well, I think they still have the heart button, but it won't show you exactly how many because they said that it affected people because, like, if they weren't getting likes and this other person got, you know, 20,000 likes, like, it was, like, some kind of emotional...
3: Well, I'll tell you, like, it kind of changes the whole thing. So, like, I mean, having thought really long and hard about this, since I own a property that's kind of similar to this, like, we've got some stuff where you can say that somebody's comment is smart or funny, but not necessarily the like.
0: Yeah.
3: But part of the reason that we don't have as much AI spam, or, like, we don't have any, like, I've been looking, like, we don't have any people pretending to be AI on FARC right now. And the reason we don't is because you don't get anything.
0: And so the problem,
3: if you think about it, like, everybody thinks Facebook's like this big discussion group, but it turns out actually it's just a like contest, which totally changes the it changes the equation. And in particular, to either get the attention of the algorithm or say the most controversial edgelord thing you can to get the most attention. And guess what? That turns into screaming and it sucks.
1: Well, because it used to be you had to get a like, but now you don't have to get a like. You can get a like, a dislike, a frown, a happy, a smile, a laugh, a heart,
3: a fart, so,
1: and
3: a
1: you
3: duck.
1: Don't right. You, and you don't care what you just. All the reactions are the same. In fact, I think you get fed more of the stuff that is disliked.
3: Yeah.
1: Like if someone...
3: Oh, yeah, no, especially like...
2: If, engaged, if they want you to engage.
3: Yeah, if they decide you... Well, that's what you, would keep you from turning it off. Absolutely. Yeah. So, you were going to say something about the case, though, or is it just this part?
1: So it looks like... So basically, what they're saying now is if this case... It's kind of 50-50 which way it's going to go.
2: Kentucky's in this case.
3: Honestly,
2: right?
3: I think they're going to lose it.
1: Who?
3: Facebook.
1: Yeah, really? That's what a lot of people are saying. It looks
3: because so this is where I was wondering if you were going there. So the guy who got up, so basically this was, the attorney general's the ones pushing it, but it kicked off because there's been a lot of stuff leaked by whistleblowers, including, and I mean, this is the craziest thing too, because I don't get on Facebook because I hate these guys. They're doing absolutely nothing other than just screwing us, and they're filling everybody's heads full of garbage, and they make your uncle crazy. And so, like, if that was a restaurant I was going to, I would never go there.
0: Right.
3: And so when I tell people this, they're all like, oh, well, I don't use Facebook like that. Well, okay, great. It's like you're still enabling these guys.
1: And you might not think you do, but you probably do.
3: No, I mean, they make money because you're on it. Like, if you got if you're not on it, they don't make money. This is easy to fix. And so, in specific, like, aside from the fact that they've been, like, at least over 10 years now that somebody dropped a document where they knew they were causing a genocide in Myanmar, and they're like, yeah, we don't really want to delete that. They knew what was going on. They didn't stop it. They know that they're giving people bad stuff that's hurting them. And in particular, the stuff that leaked lately is if you needed another reason to never go on there again. Long scientific papers studying the effect of heroin and other super addictive drugs on the brain, and then how can they do that to literally 10-year-olds?
1: Oh, basically, how can they replicate addiction without chemicals?
3: And this isn't a metaphor. This is literally what they said they were doing. I mean, everybody's like, oh, I want to, like, look at pictures of cats. Okay, get the hell off of there. Stop.
1: They're doing basically what Big Tobacco did.
3: Yeah, no, I mean, exactly. Also similar. It's like, I could quit smoking anytime I want. Well, all right, do it.
1: You do it.
3: Go ahead.
1: For 38 minutes and then I was back. Yeah. No, but it's very similar. Like it's really what drug dealers do. They're doing the same thing. Big Tobacco,
3: and they literally studied how heroin works, and they made an algorithm so that if you read it did the same thing to your brain that heroin does.
2: I'm not
3: exaggerating at all.
1: MJ also studied very deeply how heroin works
3: exactly
1: from the other side of it.
3: Yeah. So no, they literally designed it. And here's the thing: it's like their case is portraying this as if they were going after kids, but you know what? This stuff works on adults too. By the way. There's like, literally nothing about an adult brain that changes the equation here. They're doing. If you can't get off of Facebook, it's because they designed it so you can't get off of Facebook.
1: Now,
3: if that doesn't get you off, I don't know what will. I guess enjoy.
1: As someone who has done both Facebook and heroin, which one's more addictive?
2: I'm not going to answer that.
3: Yeah.
1: Which one was more fun?
2: I'm not going to answer.
3: Well, she's still doing both. Is the problem so.
2: Yeah.
3: Like, I get that you want to keep up with your friends and relatives, but you could also just call them.
2: I mean, whoa. Come on.
3: Call me crazy. I mean, you could text him if you really wanted, like, a low effort touch. You could even, like, mass text him. It'll hit everybody up. How's everybody doing today?
1: Here's what Facebook is perfect for. It's dealing with ancillary family members that aren't worth a phone call, but I'll send them a, hey, happy birthday on Facebook. You know what I mean?
3: Right. But again, we could lose that and nothing would be.
1: And nothing would be.
3: Oh, well.
1: Yeah,
3: no.
1: Honestly,
3: it's bad, dude. Like, I encourage everybody to go read the testimony that was given yesterday where they're literally saying, we're trying to addict children 10 years old so that they never log off.
1: Oh, no. I've watched the hearings when I do the hearing, and it's insane.
3: Yeah.
1: These
3: are documents. These aren't like conversations. Yeah. Like, they wrote this down.
1: Yeah, right. They
3: email to each other. It actually is an invisible document.
1: All right, hang on. We'll wrap it up next. It's E-Rock.
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1: Text the national keyword BROKEN. 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
1: Don't forget, MJ was in fact the Shake and Bake girl from 1983 to 1987.
2: I hate.
1: And she still tours on that sometimes.
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1: She does some fan cons. 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
1: Oh, I hope the real Shake and Bake girl comes and kicks your ass.
2: Why? 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
1: right
2: do
1: in
2: anything.
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1: 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Man, chores? Y'all think of chores, though? 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
5: aren't so much bad as they are tragically stupid.
2: He had a BMW. Okay, yeah, my bad. 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
1: Jesus, quit bragging.
22: He's like, oh, I've got a Mercedes. I better date a raccoon.
2: What?
1: That's hilarious. I better date a Jeep.
2: Oh, my God.
1: That would hurt me. 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
1: Much like Monkey Boy's taint. 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
22: Up,
1: thank you.
2: I realize when you say his taint is jacked, it makes it seem like it's like muscular. Like, you know, like it's just lifted weights. I mean, out there power walking.
22: I haven't been to the gym in a while, but you always want to take time to.
1: Oh, yeah. 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
22: You got to take care of that taint.
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1: To answer Borky's question off the air, I have said the phrase, I'm not a gynecologist, but I'll take a look at it in many, but sometimes I do that in other settings too. 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
2: Yep.
1: You know, including one with a little light on it. So you can totally see down in the train tunnel.
2: In the water.
1: What do you want to wrap up with today? What you got?
2: They were so busy this week. This was weird because, like, I love it when you get a headline where you're like, I don't even know what this is. Here's a headline. No more PlayStation discs means no more disc butt.
1: Disc butt?
2: Disc butt. So I was like, what's a disc butt? Well, here, let me show you a picture of it. This is going to be great for radio.
3: No more disc butts.
2: I was like, oh.
1: So people have taken their fingers.
2: Yeah.
3: But
2: specifically on some discs where, like, I guess, like, one of the more common gaming, like, labels to put on it is a dude facing the other way. And if you put your fingers right like across the hole, it looks like a butt.
3: I like it.
2: This is what they say. You said I was going to clash this place up.
3: Yeah, Drew. God.
1: Yep. I still think about the Bloodhound Gang. Put out a CD back in the late 90s, early 2000s, where it was pink, and that you put your tongue through it so it looked like a boob.
2: Yeah, kind of like that. Yeah. Similar idea. Yeah. So great. In a completely different direction, I didn't realize this guy's been doing this for. There's a guy who's filed multiple lawsuits against it was Microsoft and Amazon and all. Now he's suing Twitch, I think. Says that the Twitch has too many sexy hot gamer chicks on there, and he has injured his penis by using a fleshlight too much.
4: Hold on, Twitch.
1: It's a different Twitch.
2: Twitch, the streaming service, not Twitch, the streaming radio game.
1: They're having penis injuries.
2: The same. They're
1: practically
2: the exact practically
1: same thing.
2: Wait. They sued Twitch.
1: He said he injured his penis using a fleshlight too much.
2: Yeah, because he was watching sexy gamers stream while they were gaming on.
1: I need
2: Twitch.
1: Him to define a what's too much.
2: It caused.
1: That's what I'm saying.
2: Chafing apparently is too much. Chafing.
1: To repeat the
2: he
1: last.
2: He got
1: thing.
2: Infections.
3: God Almighty, calm down, buddy. Jesus.
2: Yeah, I don't feel like the streaming service is not the problem here.
3: Yeah,
2: you can take that away, and it's just gonna be something else.
1: To repeat the last thing my grandfather ever said to me on his deathbed, it's like a sore Peter, can't beat it.
2: Yeah, exactly. on a related note, there was a guy who was arrested about 2 weeks ago in Texas because he actually, like, it was maybe a little while ago. Yeah, July 25th in the afternoon, he called the governor's office, and he said this. I'm going to have MJ read it so that I know. If you can.
3: Okay.
1: His statement was,
3: I don't know which one of you sons of bitches passed this MF and bill to get this damn blank off my MF and anime, but you are a whole ass MF and you need to update this blank. Y'all are blanking ridiculous with your BS. My Google account says I'm blanking over the age of 18 and your dumbass is passing these dumbass laws. I'm blanking. I'm a blanking stab every GD, one of you bitches, unlock my effing anime.
2: Okay. So
1: this guy could not watch anime.
2: So would you like to know about what this guy's complaining about?
3: Wow.
2: So
4: that's an email from Twitch.
2: Yeah, that is actually, yeah. Signed Twitch.
1: What this guy is really mad about is that he lives in his mom's basement.
2: You can actually kind of guess. So what he's basically arguing is that he said that the governor of Texas is not allowing him to watch his anime. However, it turns out the governor of Texas has not passed any laws against anime or anything to do with it. Can you guess what this man's complaining about?
1: What?
2: Hentai.
1: Oh, no. Like, he's trying to watch some serious stuff.
2: Yeah, yeah. That's why he says, I'm 18. Now, we don't know that. But
3: oh
2: I'm gonna
3: but.
2: Go. Yeah, that's what it is.
1: That listen,
3: Lord.
1: If that's what you're into, I'm never gonna yuck anybody's yum. Whatever you're, as long as it's not weird and illegal. But let's not talk
2: about
1: the
2: governor's office. Yeah. Threaten to stab every one of you MFers.
4: Calm down.
2: Yeah.
3: That's crazy.
2: Yeah, so, and then my favorite story, there's a lot of weird dummies in the news. So up in Wisconsin, this is great. So a 20-year-old man went into a mire and took a 59-year-old man hostage and threatened to stab him, demanded that the cops send in a bunch of hypnotists, and at one point instructed the man to glue his hands to the floor. And the standoff ended when apparently the guy who was the hostage realized he had an opportunity and started beating the guy who took him hostage with his belt. And then chased him through the rest of the store.
3: Yeah, who's the little bitch? You're a little
2: bitch.
3: Chased him
2: through the rest of the store, warning people he was going to try to stab some folk. The guy ran outside right into the three cops that were showing up who opened fire on him, and they blew his thumb off.
3: They blew his thumb off?
2: And he... And as a final postscript, they said he was taken to the hospital with critical injuries, and in the squad car on the way over, he asked if he was on the news.
3: Oh, my God.
2: And they said, yes.
3: Yes, you were on the news for being beat with a belt. Meyer.
2: He got beat by his own hostage.
3: Yeah, like.
2: And then chased away.
1: Porky lost a finger. Did it have to do with an incident at Meyer and the police and a belt?
2: Did your
1: belt?
2: Hostage do that, or is it a...
0: No, I was... I just met this young lady, and you know, I had to try a little sample.
1: Mm-hmm.
0: She sneezed.
1: Oh,
2: all right. Yeah. Well,
1: oh man, yeah. I've been there. Pop that thing right off.
0: Yeah.
2: Yep. Yeah.
3: Like, oh my God.
1: Like, but MJ kept it.
2: Yeah.
1: She still
2: yeah.
1: Has
2: it's
1: it.
2: A, yeah. Yeah.
1: She still
2: it's
1: has
2: in,
1: it.
2: It's in a trophy case.
1: Still
2: now.
1: Has just the tip. Yep. No,
3: like, he ran out and they just. Can you imagine?
2: His hostage chased him out, beating him with his belt.
3: Right. You are now being chased through Myers by your hostage.
2: And he was 59,
3: beat,
2: by the way.
1: 59 year old man. Yeah.
3: Beat with a belt.
1: Yeah.
3: You run out and you're like, oh God, fresh air. The door's open. And they're just cops.
2: And he had the knife with him. And the cops are like, well, we thought he was going to stab somebody. So we shot him and blew his thumb off.
1: I hope they shot his hand.
3: Like just said,
2: I don't know. They blew his thumb off. So, yeah.
3: Wow.
1: But may I say, ironically, if his parents had picked up the belt a few years earlier beat him with it, then they probably wouldn't have had to do it later in life.
2: Yeah.
3: Wait. You know what? That. Hypnotist?
2: Yeah, he wanted the cops. Yeah, he requested
3: rewind.
2: During
3: yeah.
2: the hostage negotiation. Yeah. He asked the cops to send in hypnotists.
3: What was his plan?
2: He didn't say.
3: I mean, was he gonna? I bet he was like, "All right, once the hypnotist gets here, you glue your hands to the floor. Once the hypnotist gets here, I'm gonna have him hypnotize all the cops, all the witnesses.
2: Everybody's gonna forget.
3: Yeah, they're all gonna
2: I'm
3: forget.
2: Gonna walk out
3: I'm
2: here.
3: Gonna get the money and I'm out.
2: Yeah,
3: easy peasy.
1: Listen.
3: No,
1: oh,
3: couldn't afford it
1: before he went to jail.
0: He didn't have money for
2: cigs. Oh, that
1: well, because when he knows when he's going to jail, he's going to have to blank a blank for cigarettes.
2: Yeah,
1: and he's
2: yeah,
1: like, it'd be better if I didn't have this addiction in jail.
2: Yes.
1: This way. Although, I like your idea, MJ, of hypnotizing the cops. You saw nothing.
3: Yeah. Mm-hmm. I mean,
2: yeah.
1: I don't
2: I
1: have
2: never
1: a warrant.
2: Here.
1: Yeah. Well, right.
3: My goodness.
1: On that note, we're out of here.
2: Yeah, I can't top that one. That's it.
3: Yeah.
1: Porky, Drew, Champ, thank you for coming in today.
2: Yeah.
1: Everybody else, thank you for listening. We will see you tomorrow at Z-Rock. Wow.
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1: What are
3: we doing?
1: I'm stretching my hips.
3: No, this took
1: what?
3: A weird turn and
1: a
3: I
1: weird,
3: did it.
1: Yeah, yeah, you did.
3: I did.
1: Yeah, you did it. That's right. It took a weird turn and it's all because of you. We are getting weird looks from across the hall, the AM station.
3: Yeah. They're just jealous of how hot we are.
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1: And you grab me by the collar. You push me up against the wall. Push me up against the wall. She grabs me by the collar. She pushes me up against the wall. And she says, don't you ever, ever. She's got spit flying out of her mouth. Don't you ever suggest that you bring a canine unit to a place where I am. 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And she goes, I am weed. I am weed.
3: I forgot about that. 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
1: Was changing a tire on a cattle trailer. I bent down and bent over and heard a sound. A bull came up behind me. I guess he thought I was interested. Hey. Next thing I know, I stood up, and then I had to punch him in the face. That's the thing you go into therapy for. You ever punch a horny bull? I punched a horny bull!
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5: 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Y'all think of chores, though? 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
12: Strong storms and heavy rain Thursday morning will give way to a mostly to partly cloudy afternoon, highs in the low 80s below normal. Friday, partly sunny isolated shower storms, highs back in the mid 80s, and Saturday, more of the same. Partly sunny isolated showers and storms will stay in the 80s with sunshine to wrap up the weekend. I'm meteorologist Tom Ackerman with your LEX 18 storm tracker forecast on Z-Rock 103, the rock station.
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3: 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'Cause I'm losing my sight, losing my mind. 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
6: 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Eyes are up here, man.
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7: 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She's on steroids.
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1: Okay.
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7: 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A bear approached the pond and tried to steal the trout from his fishing pole.
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1: aren't so much bad as they are tragically stupid.
2: 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I realized we probably shouldn't be dating.
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2: You didn't think I'd know that one? No. All right. What's my middle name? What's my middle name?
3: I know it's nerdy.
2: What's my middle name?
3: I know it's like, so I know it's Anthony. What your middle name is Anthony.
2: No, it's okay. My first name, you idiot. That's my first name.
4: You had a 50-50 shot.
2: That's literally my first name.
3: Yeah.
2: Wow, you mistook my first name.
3: No, it was just, you know.

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1: Strong storms and heavy rain Thursday morning will give way to a mostly to partly cloudy afternoon, highs in the low 80s below normal. Friday, partly sunny, isolated shower storms, highs back in the mid 80s, and Saturday, more of the same. Partly sunny, isolated showers and storms will stay in the 80s with sunshine to wrap up the weekend. I'm meteorologist Tom Ackerman with your LEX18 storm tracker forecast on Z-Rock 103. 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

0: Breaking Benjamin is about to shake the road this fall with Chevelle, Starset, and Cami Kehoe, and you could be right in the middle of it. 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
1: Text the national keyword BROKEN. 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
3: aren't so much bad as they are tragically stupid.
4: So what, you don't have to take your fat ass back up to the ketchup dispenser?
1: No, of course
4: not. Like
1: what?
4: Like, no. Why are you trying to fit that much ketchup in a cup? Just get a couple.
1: Do you know how much ketchup I go through? I once at a Red Robin went through a whole bottle. I was in my fat phase, and I had just gotten broken up with at the time, so it's okay, because they give you never-ending fries, and I just sat there till the ketchup bottle was empty.
4: Damn.
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3: Oh, my God, don't. You're going to hurt yourself.
2: I sprained myself, yeah. You know? Yeah, it's a comfortable position. I put
3: my
2: leg on a 4-foot counter and just lean my knee on it, you know? Nothing weird about that. Nothing. What? Eyes are up here, man.
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1: 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I definitely didn't see myself doing anything else. 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All of the amazing people that we've met over the years, the incredible experiences, it's been a blessing to say the least, and we definitely want to and do see ourselves doing this for the rest of

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1: aren't so much bad as they are tragically stupid.
3: You're the only person for whom just crack an egg is too complicated. The instructions are the name.
4: Like, seriously, it's three. It's like the potatoes come in one pouch, the cheese comes another, the bacon comes another, and it's like, microwave for this and take out and stir some more. Are you even done? I don't know. Oh, watch. Oh, God. These potatoes look weird. I paid $1.26 for this.
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4: No, I have to check. 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
3: And for that amount of money, Fat Becca will deliver it right to your house. two questions, MJ. How much is the calendar and how much for a weekend with Fat Becca? Sir! Cat pervert! Cat pervert!
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3: 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She's going to be out here getting high as hell, flying around on her stupid broom, trying to fly over to Hardee's or KFC to get a snack because she's high as hell.
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6: Strong storms and heavy rain Thursday morning will give way to a mostly to partly cloudy afternoon, highs in the low 80s below normal. Friday, partly sunny isolated shower storms, highs back in the mid 80s, and Saturday, more of the same. Partly sunny isolated showers and storms will stay in the 80s with sunshine to wrap up the weekend. I'm meteorologist Tom Ackerman with your LEX18 Storm Tracker forecast on Z-Rock 103, the rock station.
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0: Breaking Benjamin is about to shake the road this fall with Chevelle, Starset, and Cami Kehoe, and you could be right in the middle of it. 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
6: Yeah, just rip it off Earl. I'm fine.
5: Exactly.
6: We start out okay.
5: Right. He's and then in the middle of the night, he's like an Eskimo just shivering.
6: Well, it's okay. He doesn't need that much blanket because I take up so much of the bed
5: he's nothing.
6: Pushed all the way to the edge.
5: Nothing in my life surprises me less than finding out you sleep like an a-hole. Like, I bet you starfish.
6: Oh, yeah.
5: I know. I can tell you starfish that whole bed.
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5: 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You can tell it was messed up.
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5: I can name three things you own that make you look insane. One of them, I won't even say on the air. Out of our friendship, I won't say that.
6: Thank you.
5: You're welcome. But the other one...
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0: Breaking Benjamin is about to shake the road this fall with Chevelle, Starset, and Cami Kehoe, and you could be right in the middle of it. 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
1: aren't so much bad as they are tragically stupid.
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3: 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They could not. I envy people who haven't met you yet.
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2: I hate.
3: And she still tours on that sometimes.
2: I know.
3: She does some fan cons. You're being shy, and that's
2: you
3: fine.
2: You are going to make people believe this.
3: She does some fan cons.
2: And then the real Shake and Bake girl is going to be like, who's this imposter?
3: Oh, I hope the real Shake and Bake girl comes and kicks your ass.
2: Why? I didn't
3: right
2: do
3: in
2: anything.
3: The streets.
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1: Strong storms and heavy rain Thursday morning will give way to a mostly to partly cloudy afternoon, highs in the low 80s below normal. Friday, partly sunny, isolated shower storms, highs back in the mid 80s, and Saturday, more of the same. Partly sunny, isolated showers and storms will stay in the 80s with sunshine to wrap up the weekend. I'm meteorologist Tom Ackerman with your LEX 18 Storm Tracker forecast on Z-Rock 103, the rock station.
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0: Yeah, my best friend tragically lost his life today. 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
2: 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Do it again.
3: I'm okay. Oh, I smell coffee. That burned. That was worse than lightning. That was worse than lightning. I forgot I had my coffee.
2: The most redneck. I gotta get that. Most redneck thing. That was worse than lightning.
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2: 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Well, A, yes, that's brilliant. B, tell me your friend smokes weed without telling me your friend smokes weed.
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2: 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Last thing I'm going to tell you is that guy is not going to be buried with both feet.
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1: aren't so much bad as they are tragically stupid.
2: So what, you don't have to take your fat ass back up to the ketchup dispenser?
3: No, of course
2: not.
3: Like,
2: what? Like, no. Why are you trying to fit that much ketchup in a cup? 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
3: Do you know how much ketchup I go through? I once at a Red Robin went through a whole bottle. I was in my fat phase, and I had just gotten broken up with at the time, so it's okay, because they give you never-ending fries, and I just sat there until the ketchup bottle was empty.
2: Damn.
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2: What?
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2: Oh, my God, don't. You're going to hurt yourself.
3: I sprayed myself, yeah. You know? Yeah, it's a comfortable position. I put my leg on a 4-foot counter and just lean my knee on it, you know? Nothing weird about that. Nothing. What? Eyes are up here, man.
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2: 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A bear approached the pond and tried to steal the trout from his fishing pole.
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0: Breaking Benjamin is about to shake the road this fall with Chevelle, Starset, and Cami Kehoe, and you could be right in the middle of it. 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
1: You didn't think I'd know that one? No. All right. 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
9: I know it's nerdy.
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11: aren't so much bad as they are tragically stupid.
1: You don't hear about women. 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
1: 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We are getting weird looks from across the hall, the AM station.
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14: Strong storms and heavy rain Thursday morning will give way to a mostly to partly cloudy afternoon, highs in the low 80s below normal. Friday, partly sunny isolated shower storms, highs back in the mid 80s, and Saturday, more of the same. Partly sunny isolated showers and storms will stay in the 80s with sunshine to wrap up the weekend. I'm meteorologist Tom Ackerman with your LEX 18 Storm Tracker forecast on Z-Rock 103, the rock station.
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1: Exactly.
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1: hey, trap!
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1: 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You can tell it was messed up.
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3: Yeah, it's crazy. 20 years. Time flies for sure, honestly. I think that we've always just tried, as far as like the way the band's evolved, we always just tried to find things about music to be excited about, things that feel new to us, stay in touch with our passion for creating music. And so I think we've just used that as a guiding light and basically had no rules other than that. If there was a way that we evolved, I think it's just really going where the music

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10: And it was Malort with whipped cream on it. 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
10: No, I want a cornbread tour.
6: How churchy
10: where we just
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10: eat
6: you?
10: Cornbread.
6: Yeah, but no spoon bread. 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
7: it's
10: spoon
7: so gross.
10: Bread.
7: Oh, God, don't. No, it's I'm the not. Worst and mistake I've made in my life. And I was addicted to heroin. And I'm telling you, try to bite a spoon bread. Oh, God.
10: Wow, somebody's not invited to the spoon bread festival.
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5: Storms and heavy rain Thursday morning will give way to a mostly to partly cloudy afternoon, highs in the low 80s below normal. Friday, partly sunny, isolated shower storms, highs back in the mid 80s. And Saturday, more of the same. Partly sunny, isolated showers and storms will stay in the 80s with sunshine to wrap up the weekend. I'm meteorologist Tom Ackerman with your LEX 18 Storm Tracker forecast on Z-Rock 103. 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
3: 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You can tell it was messed up.
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5: Up.
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2: 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She's cute. She's a doctor. Are you kidding me? Oh, sorry, Earl. Bye.
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1: aren't so much bad as they are tragically stupid.
2: Yeah, just rip it off Earl. I'm fine.
3: Exactly.
2: We start out okay.
3: Right. He's and then in the middle of the night, he's like an Eskimo just shivering.
2: Well, it's okay. He doesn't need that much blanket because I take up so much of the bed
3: he's nothing.
2: Pushed all the way to the edge.
3: Nothing in my life surprises me less than finding out you sleep like an a-hole. Like, I bet you starfish.
2: Oh, yeah.
3: I can tell. You starfish that whole bed.
2: Oh, yeah.
0: 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Twitch and MJ in the morning
1: aren't so much bad as they are tragically stupid.
3: I sprained myself.
2: What?
3: Yeah, let me just put my leg on the counter.
2: Oh, my God, don't. You're going to hurt yourself.
3: I sprained myself, yeah. You know? Yeah, it's a comfortable position. I put
2: my
3: leg on a 4-foot counter and just lean my knee on it, you know? Nothing weird about that. Nothing. What? Eyes are up here, man.
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1: aren't so much bad as they are tragically stupid.
3: Was changing a tire on a cattle trailer. I bent down and bent over and heard a sound. A bull came up behind me. I guess he thought I was interested. Hey. Next thing I know, I stood up and then I had to punch him in the face. That's the thing you go into therapy for. You ever punch a horny bull? I punched a horny bull!
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1: aren't so much bad as they are tragically stupid.
3: Don't forget, MJ was in fact the Shake and Bake girl from 1983 to 1987. And she still tours on that sometimes. She does some fan cons. You're being shy, and that's
2: fine. You are going to make people believe this.
3: She does some fan cons.
2: And then the real Shake and Bake girl is going to be like, who's this imposter?
3: Oh, I hope the real Shake and Bake girl comes and kicks your ass.
2: Why? I didn't
3: right
2: do
3: in
2: anything.
3: The streets.
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1: Strong storms and heavy rain Thursday morning will give way to a mostly to partly cloudy afternoon, highs in the low 80s below normal. Friday, partly sunny, isolated shower storms, highs back in the mid 80s, and Saturday, more of the same. Partly sunny, isolated showers and storms will stay in the 80s with sunshine to wrap up the weekend. I'm meteorologist Tom Ackerman with your LEX 18 storm tracker forecast on Z Rock 103, the rock station.
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0: Breaking Benjamin is about to shake the road this fall with Chevelle, Starset, and Cami Kehoe, and you could be right in the middle of it. 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
9: 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Are you kidding me? 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

The civil authorities have issued a required monthly test for all of Kentucky beginning at 3:50 p.m. and ending at 4:50 p.m. This is a coordinated monthly test of the Kentucky Emergency Alert System. In cooperation with federal, state, and local officials, broadcasters are testing equipment to ensure that you may be quickly warned in the event of an emergency. This has been a required monthly test of the EAS network. No action is needed. This is only a test.

0: 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Thank you, Tony. 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

0: Breaking Benjamin is about to shake the road this fall with Chevelle, Starset, and Cami Kehoe, and you could be right in the middle of it. 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
6: 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Here's traffic.
7: There's an injury collision reported inbound Newtown Pike at I-75 southbound. At least one lane is blocked. Expect some backup in the area. I'm Deidre with your afternoon traffic.
6: That's traffic on Z-Rock 103.
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1: 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And for that amount of money, Fat Becca will deliver it right to your house. two questions, MJ. 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
0: You didn't think I'd know that one? 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
0: You had
6: a 50-50 shot.
0: That's literally my first name.
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0: That.
3: No.
0: Man,
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0: Monkey Boy let himself experience pure, beautiful joy at the thought of booping a dog's nose. And that was it. And that was gone. And I saw it leave.
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6: And then I realized MJ said it. 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
0: What up, Grandma? Come on. Hey, Grandma, a little gassy. 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
0: Yeah, because it's...
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0: Dude, I'm sorry.
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0: Oh, like you are.
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0: 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A bull came up behind me. I guess he thought I was interested. Okay. Next thing I know, I stood up, and then I had to punch him in the face. That's the thing you go into therapy for. You ever punch a horny bull? I punched a horny bull!
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7: Strong storms and heavy rain Thursday morning will give way to a mostly to partly cloudy afternoon, highs in the low 80s below normal. Friday, partly sunny isolated shower storms, highs back in the mid 80s, and Saturday, more of the same. Partly sunny isolated showers and storms will stay in the 80s with sunshine to wrap up the weekend. I'm meteorologist Tom Ackerman with your LEX 18 Storm Tracker forecast on Z-Rock 103, the rock station.
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4: 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I just turned 36, may as well have turned 72. Most of the clothes I wear make me look like I have birdseed in my pockets. 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You guys buying clothes on Amazon? 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We love it. 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Nobody's ever seen me in something from there and been like, oh my God, where'd you get your dress? The same place I bought my printer. And my cat's litter box. I don't think it's entirely my fault that I have bad fashion. Spokane is not a well-dressed city. It's a lot of camo, a lot of women in shirts that say it's wine o'clock somewhere. People just go to the strip club there and make it rain Kohl's cash. You're like...
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3: 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Here's traffic.
4: Police are still on the scene of an injury collision inbound Newtown Pike at I-75 South, at least one lane blocked at this time. Also, the regular slowdowns at this time of day on New Circle Road between Richmond Road and Winchester. You have lots of company on Nicholasville Road, so take your time out there. I'm Deidre with your afternoon traffic.
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1: 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You know? 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Nothing. 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Eyes are up here, man.
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1: aren't so much bad as they are tragically stupid.
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2: 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Tomorrow it's going to be like, well, why didn't they tell you not to drink the raw egg whites? 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It says nowhere on here, don't drink the raw egg whites. I drank them. Stay in school, kids.
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0: Yeah! 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Here's traffic.
5: A few problems around the area this afternoon. An injury collision inbound Newtown Pike at I-75 South has at least one lane blocked. Also, a non-injury accident reported Old Frankfort Pike at New Circle Road. Vehicles are on the outer loop entrance ramp. And we have a stalled vehicle South Forbes Road at Old Frankfort Pike. The vehicle is partially blocking one lane. Proceed with caution. I'm Deidre with your afternoon traffic.
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2: Storms and heavy rain Thursday morning will give way to a mostly to partly cloudy afternoon, highs in the low 80s below normal. Friday, partly sunny, isolated shower storms, highs back in the mid 80s. And Saturday, more of the same. Partly sunny, isolated showers and storms will stay in the 80s with sunshine to wrap up the weekend. I'm meteorologist Tom Ackerman with your LEX 18 Storm Tracker forecast on Z-Rock 103, the rock station.
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2: 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Here's traffic.
3: Police are still on the scene of a non-injury accident. Old Frankfort Pike at New Circle Road. Vehicles are on the outer loop entrance ramp, so avoid the area if possible. We also have a report of a stalled vehicle outbound Clays Mill Road at Pasadena Drive. The outbound lane is blocked. I'm Deidre with your afternoon traffic.
2: That's traffic on Z-Rock 103.
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1: Take 20 minutes to figure out how to make eggs tomorrow. She's going to try, so we're going to have this stupid argument again tomorrow. Jeez. Tomorrow it's going to be like, well, why didn't they tell you not to drink the raw egg whites? They didn't tell you not to drink. It says nowhere on here don't drink the raw egg whites. I drank them. Stay in school, kids.
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4: aren't so much bad as they are tragically stupid.
1: Do you think that you need any help from me, the audience, or God himself to help you look crazier?
6: I am a very normal, rational, adorable person who is being slandered right now.
1: I can name three things you own that make you look insane. One of them, I won't even say on the air. Out of our friendship, I won't say that.
6: Thank you.
1: You're welcome. But the other one,

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4: 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You're having sexual congress with a woman.
3: 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I hope that pops up the next time.
2: 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Man, chores? Y'all think of chores, though? Really?
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9: 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A bull came up behind me. I guess he thought I was interested. 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That's the thing you go into therapy for. You ever punch a horny bull? I punched a horny bull!
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9: Strong storms and heavy rain Thursday morning will give way to a mostly to partly cloudy afternoon, highs in the low 80s below normal. Friday, partly sunny isolated shower storms, highs back in the mid 80s, and Saturday, more of the same. Partly sunny isolated showers and storms will stay in the 80s with sunshine to wrap up the weekend. I'm meteorologist Tom Ackerman with your LEX 18 Storm Tracker forecast on Z-Rock 103, the rock station.
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3: Oh, yeah, yeah, baby. You're having sexual congress with a woman.
4: Now put that in your head. 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
2: Most of what I think is, hey, 20 bucks is 20 bucks. Man, chores? Y'all think of chores, though? 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
2: Do you think that you need any help from me, the audience, or God himself to help you look crazier?
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2: I can name three things you own that make you look insane. One of them, I won't even say on the air. Out of our friendship, I won't say that.
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2: 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But the other one.
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2: I surprised myself.
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4: Oh, my God. Put don't. You're going to hurt yourself.
2: I surprised myself. Yeah. You know? Yeah, it's just a comfortable position. I like put my leg on a 4-foot counter and just lean my knee on it. You know? Nothing weird about that. Nothing. What? Eyes are up here, man.
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1: aren't so much bad as they are tragically stupid.
2: Man, weed is so bad for your brain. Like,
3: they have to make the instructions on that so easy that even you can do it, and they couldn't do that. I'll give them that. Whoever wrote the instructions on it could not underestimate the amount of idiocy that they would encounter with you. Yeah. They could not. I envy people who haven't met you yet.
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1: aren't so much bad as they are tragically stupid.
3: I sprayed myself.
2: What?
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2: Oh, my God. Don't. You're going to hurt yourself.
3: I sprayed myself. Yeah. You know? Yeah, it's just a comfortable position. I put
2: my
3: leg on a 4-foot counter and just lean my knee on it. You know? Nothing weird about that. Nothing. What? Eyes are up here, man.
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3: 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Why did this happen? Was it like a sanctioned match? Did you guys have to go get drug tested? Was there a fighting commission involved? I want to know how this happened.
2: A petting zoo.
3: You got arrested? 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
2: Wow.
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4: Oh, my God. Don't. You're going to hurt yourself.
2: I sprayed myself. Yeah. You know? Yeah, it's a comfortable position. Like putting
4: my
2: leg on a 4-foot counter and just lean my knee on it. You know? Nothing weird about that. Nothing. What? Eyes are up here, man.
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1: aren't so much bad as they are tragically stupid.
2: My favorite thing might be MJ getting struck by lightning. I don't know why. Do it again.
4: I'm okay. Oh, I smell coffee. That burned. That was worse than lightning. That was worse than lightning. I forgot I had my coffee.
2: The most redneck. I gotta get that. Most redneck thing. That was worse than lightning.
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1: aren't so much bad as they are tragically stupid.
2: Would you rather rub sunscreen on his back or sleep in the same bed with him?
3: Wasn't that long ago. I feel like you did share a bed with a man. We're not going to bring it up.
2: I think it was actually a bathtub.
3: I think that's where it ended.
4: Oh.
2: Yeah.
4: That's where it started.
3: So I don't think you're that uncomfortable.
2: Yeah.
4: Yes, if I black out drunk. Yeah.
2: When fireball shots are involved, he doesn't care.
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